0: Yo, big up to Mr. Stash Pandemic, the right and the host of BRC.
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0: Everyone's bad day is my bad day. But when my banja comes together, there are no bad days.
1: Nothing brings our banjas together like a bad day. And introducing the newest member to the banja, Banja Ultra. 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

0: This is official RSA Benzo Sizwe Aka Alakine and Bob Mavena. Melo and Sleazy with Mabala Bala. And then before that, we did start off the show with Dreams and Mr. Music featuring Dizmo. The song was called Assurance. And I can assure you that we're going to have a fantastic 4 hours together. That's just you and me, obviously finding out about what's happening within the world, such as how ECZ and presidential candidates have agreed on campaign timetable. I'm going to break that down a bit more to see where and when your favorite candidates, presidential candidates, will be campaigning. That way, at least you've got at least a general idea, right, of the campaign timetable. And that's all thanks to the ECZ and the presidential candidates. But also, there's a lot more that's coming up, such as the brain buster for this morning. So if you're up for it, then perfect. You can call me up, you can send me a message in a number that I'll tell you quite shortly. But also, it's the same number that you must use if you'd like to communicate with me, either on the brain buster, on Voice of the People, on Drink Different, on Coffee Break Convos. The list is endless, even just a song request. And there is another number that you must have close to your heart. That number is *464*2#, and that number is what puts you closer and closer to walking away with some money, courtesy of Ichola Megabox. If you want to have some money on the 23rd in Injury Week, then you can make some right now from as low as a 10 kwacha. So start dialing. That's once again *464*2#, and you never know, you could be a winner this morning.
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0: If you'd like to get a hold of me, that's on 0955-997-997 for all WhatsApp messages and direct phone calls. But also for a direct message and a direct phone call, that is on 0979-192-485. This is Kanina Makamdalama with Vibes on Vibes, and that's exactly what the show will be about this morning. So do stay tuned for that.
1: Non-stop hits, all day, every day. Power
0: I'm on a attention, attention to all farmers, traders, government and non-governmental institutions. 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

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Hey, what's up? You know the vibes. It's your girl, PNC Princess Natasha Chanta, and you are listening to the Power Breakfast Show with Shekinah and Fortress. 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
2: Stakeholders criticize ECZ for excluding President Hichilema from campaign presidential timetable. Muvombo Development Initiative signs $1.45 billion solar and EV investment deals with Chinese firms. In international news, Arab League confirms Egyptian diplomat Nabil Fahmy as Secretary General. And in sports news, DR Congo fans priced out as the Leopard's shirt costs surge.
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2: With upfront and reliable news every day, I am Shakaina Sakala. The Electoral Commission of Zambia's ECZ decision to not include President Hakainde Hichilema in the presidential campaign timetable ahead of the general election has drawn widespread condemnation. The ECZ cited existing statutory provisions as the basis for exempting the president from the schedule. Economic Freedom Fighters President Kasonde Mwenda has condemned the move as an effort to Zambia's democracy and constitutional principles. He has therefore urged the ECZ to maintain impartiality, emphasizing that President Hichilema is a political contender in the August general elections and should be treated like all other candidates. Yesterday, ECZ Chief Electoral Officer Brown Kasaro confirmed this during a consultative meeting with all 14 presidential candidates with the commission. They agreed on developing a campaign timetable to guide the upcoming presidential campaigns ahead of the August general elections. Mr. Kasaro announced that the finalized schedule to be released yesterday will specify the provinces where each candidate is expected to campaign at designated time and that President Hichilema will not be part of the timetable.
3: Elections are supposed to be fair. All players, same playing field. Number by ECZ, women as Zambia, why change? Mwana nifo ba chinja. Ni ba opposition, not ba wakainde. Ba wakainde ti ba konsoko ba defuwa. This is not how you run my elections. Ba isi zed. Wazaromes, if you can't operate, resign. Uyu mule panga, muland. You can't run elections, mule panga partiality. Before elections, all candidates are equal. You can't treat other candidates differently. No. At this moment, when it comes to campaigning, there's nothing at uni president Nishani. When it comes to campaign, every candidate, traffic during nomination, once you have to run a nomination, doesn't matter whether you are president. Nga pasha chinja san. Mwebena Zambia, look at this government. This is a corrupt government. Make sure when we go to elections to vote out, these people are not even Democrats. They will turn Zambia into a dictator. Let us unite. Pakufuata mwebena Zambia, ni mundu vile na makebi bengile. Let these people bring back unity.
2: In a related development, journalists have been called upon to uphold responsible, accurate and professional reporting as the country prepares for the general elections. Speaking at the opening of the provincial media training workshop, Provincial Electoral Officer Charleston did highlight the virtual role of the media in promoting democracy by providing citizens with credible and timely information to help them make informed electoral decisions. Mr. Charleston, who spoke through the senior local government officer, Joshua Nkole, emphasized that elections extend beyond voting to include the continuous availability of factual, balanced and accessible information throughout the electoral process. He urged journalists to familiarize themselves with the legal frameworks, electoral procedures, key timelines and operational guidelines issued by the ECZ. The media training workshop forms part of ECZ's broader strategy to strengthen engagement with media practitioners and enhance the quality of election coverage before, during, and after the 2026 polls. The Muvombo Development Initiative, MDI, has signed landmark declarations of intent with Chinese companies Keda Guo Chuang Co and Unikai Technology Company, unlocking an estimated $1.45 billion in solar energy and electric vehicle investments. This ambitious private sector-led initiative aims to create over 8,500 direct jobs, marking the most significant Zambian mission achievement on Chinese soil to date. The energy agreement with Kedah Guo Chuang covers up to 1,300 megawatts of solar power and battery storage, including 50 megawatts rooftop installation in the Copper Belt, a 250-megawatt plant for Nampundwe in Chilanga District, and a phased 1,000-megawatt expansion aligned with ZESCO-identified sites from previous talks between MDI and Zambia's Ministry of Energy. This deal is valued at approximately $1.3 billion and is expected to generate over 5,000 direct jobs. In parallel, MDI signed an agreement with Unikai Technologies, DOCO, and Innocho Transport and Logistics, focusing on electric vehicles, tricycles, motorbikes, and an API digital fault system. The deal, valued at $100 million, is projected to create over 3,000 jobs in its first phase. In addition, a collaboration between Onikai and Urea Energies Limited, focusing on energy storage, support services, and digital fault systems, is valued at $50 million and will generate over 500 jobs. These two agreements bring MDI's total signed MOUs and declarations since 9 June to 8, following 6 earlier agreements in agriculture, logistics, technology transfer, and MDI does confirm further discussions are ongoing. Demonstrating commitment to these projects, a high-level Kedah Guo Chuang delegation is expected to visit Zambia next week, while MDI team plans to return to China on 1st July 2026. In a separate development, independent Livingston mayoral candidate Benson Kayuma has pledged to bring seriousness, discipline and accountability to the management of the city if elected mayor. Mr. Kayuma says one of his top priorities would be changing the work culture within the council for better service delivery for residents. He states that accountability should be at the center of his leadership, adding that every department and officer responsible for delivering services must be answerable for their actions and performance. Mr. Kayuma, however, notes that challenges such as leaking water pipes, broken sewer systems, and delays in service delivery continue to affect many parts of Livingston, alleging that responsible departments are not being held accountable. He advises that council management must identify bottlenecks in service delivery and require those responsible to explain failures and take corrective action.
4: Doesn't make sense that a project which is supposed to last 3 months and then 2 years down the road, the project is not done. What is the problem? What is the challenge? Why are people not asking those questions? I mean, the ones that are even overseeing, for instance, like the civic leadership, why do they allow these things to happen? You know, here's a contractor contracted to do works, and they don't do their part. Even the local authority itself, you find gravel is brought, laid out on the sides of the road, and it just stays there for months, 6 months. Where is the machinery to come and spread the road, compact it, and off you go? Work which is supposed to take 3-4 days, it ends up lasting 6 months. That's very unfortunate. What are we saying to ourselves? What are we doing to ourselves? You know, so I think it's just really seriousness. And the other question I'd like to ask is, why start a project when you're not ready to finish it? Don't start it in the first place.
2: In international news, the Arab League on Monday confirmed Egyptian veteran diplomat Nabil Fahmy as its new chief during a meeting of foreign ministers in Amman, a statement said. Fahmy's 5-year term as Secretary General is to begin at the start of July, succeeding Ahmed Aboulgeit, who served 2 consecutive terms as head of the regional body. The former top diplomat, who led Egypt's foreign ministry from June 2013 to July 2014, will become the 8th Egyptian head of the Cairo-based regional bloc. He was unanimously nominated for the post in March. The 22-member bloc has only had one non-Egyptian secretary general, that is Tunisian Chedil Kibli, in the 1980s when Egypt was suspended for signing a peace deal with Israel, at a time breaking a regional consensus. He did not explicitly name Iran or Israel, but a statement echoed his predecessor's line on both. The Arab League, founded in 1945, is a mostly political forum for Arab countries to discuss and communicate points of consensus. Still within international news, leading Kenyan lawyer and former Justice Minister Martha Karua has been blocked from entering Uganda and ordered to return home, according to the Ugandan Law Society. Karua has arrived at Entebbe Airport to join a team defending her Ugandan lawyer colleague, Erias Lukwago, with whom they have been representing detained opposition leader Kizia Besigye, who is on trial for treason. Lukwago was himself charged with treason-related offense last week, and his bail hearing had been due on Monday. A statement for Karukua's office said that she had been detained at the airport, adding that she was expected to return to the Kenyan capital, Nairobi, on Monday, but remains incommunicado. Ugandan authorities did not give a reason for blocking Karukua, although Kenya's Law Society president, Charles Kanjama, who has traveled with her, was allowed in. On that note, we take a short break and we'll return with the sports news.
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1: Excitement surrounding the Democratic Republic of Congo's national football team, which has qualified for the 2026 World Cup, is being overshadowed by a sharp rise in jersey prices in the country's east, where supporters say the cost of showing their support has become unaffordable. On the streets of Bukavu, the price of leopard jerseys has doubled or even tripled in recent weeks. Fans say shirts that previously sold between $3 and $5 now cost anywhere from $10 to $20, depending on the model. Some traders attribute the increase to disruptions in supply chains and logistical challenges linked to partial border closures in the region amid ongoing health and security concerns. Shop owners confirm that demand remains strong, but supplies are limited. "People really love this leopard jerseys. We sell everything we receive," one vendor said, acknowledging that prices have risen because of product shortages. As the DRC prepares for its next match on 24th June, passion for the Leopards remains as strong as ever. But for many supporters, that enthusiasm is now colliding with the reality of shrinking purchasing power in an already fragile economic environment. We have come to the end of the morning news. For more upfront and reliable news, do follow us on Facebook by searching for the Power News Network page. Before we go, here's a recap of the headlines once again. Stakeholders criticize ECZ for excluding President Hichilema from campaign presidential timetable. Movombo Development Initiative signs $1.45 billion solar and EV investment deals with Chinese firms. In international news, Arab League confirms Egyptian diplomat Nabil Fahmy as Secretary General. And finally, in sports news, DR Congo fans priced out as leopard shirts costs surge.
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3: And your current temperature in Lusaka, the capital city, is 9 degrees Celsius. It feels a bit colder than that, though. It feels like as if it's 7 degrees Celsius. Wind is blowing east at 14 kilometers per hour and cloud cover is at 56%. Expect some temperature highs of 22 degrees Celsius this afternoon, where it will be partly sunny but also relatively pleasant, with cloud cover actually sitting at 45%. At night, that should drop to 3%, and so temperatures from 22 degrees Celsius in the afternoon to 10 degrees Celsius by nightfall. Sunrise in Lusaka was at 6:32, but sunset can be expected at 17:45. And all the way in Congo, in Kuvumbi rather, the current temperature is 6 degrees Celsius. Obviously feels much colder than that. Though it is quite sunny, its cloud cover is at 0%. It is expected to increase to 40% by afternoon, but so are temperatures to 28 degrees Celsius. By nightfall, they should drop to 8 degrees Celsius and so a cloud cover to 3%. Sunrise in Kuvumbi was at 6:33 and you can expect sunset at 18:02. Now coming right back to Zambia in Lwapula province in Mansa. The current temperature is 7 degrees Celsius. Obviously, it feels much colder. I would say it feels like as if it's 5 degrees Celsius. It is quite sunny as well, similar to Kuvumbi, as the current cloud cover is sitting at 0%. And in the daytime, expect some temperature highs of 27 degrees Celsius, where it'll be sunny to partly cloudy. While at night, you can expect some temperature lows of 9 degrees Celsius. During the daytime, you have cloud cover of 21%, and it will drop to 13% by nightfall. Now, sunrise in Mansa was around 6:22, but you can expect sunset at around 17:51.
2: 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Weather Update.
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3: South African challenger Charlton Malajika is set to arrive in Lusaka. That is today, or actually not today, but next month on the 23rd of July. And that is ahead of his highly anticipated WBC Championship bout against Zambia's David Sniper Mwale. And that is scheduled for the 25th of July at the government complex. Oriental Quarries Boxing Promotions did confirm that Malajika and his delegation will touch down at Kenneth Kaunda International Airport aboard Airlink 2 days before the flight. And also the South African contingent does include the challenger himself, Brian Cecil Michael, Manuel Santos Fernandez, Ricardo Malajika, and Charlene Taryn Hayward. The championship clash does revive a contest initially scheduled to have taken place on the 27th of December last year, but was postponed after Malajika withdrew shortly before fight night due to an injury that he encountered or rather experienced. Now, the rescheduled bout takes center stage as the main event for a packed 10-bout international boxing card that does carry significant weight as a mandatory WBC title defense for the undefeated Zambian champion. Who are you placing your money on? Do tell me, is it Zambia or is it South Africa? What's your take? And on to a different story, the Judo Association of Zambia, in partnership with the Meheba refugee community, did host a prestigious Misato Nakamura Judo Cup at the Meheba refugee settlement, with three camps actually competing in a thrilling display of martial arts talent and to come commemorate World Refugee Day. How beautiful is that? The second edition was held on the 20th of June, and it brought together athletes from Heba, Matabala, and other refugee settlements, creating a unique platform for unity, resilience, and sporting excellence. The competition also served as a celebration of the refugee community's spirit and determination, coinciding with World Refugee Day that is observed on 19th June. And also the Misato Nakamura Judo Cup, which was named in honor of the Japanese judoka, did provide an opportunity for young athletes to showcase their skills while promoting Olympic values of friendship, respect, and excellence across refugee communities. Once again, it is so heartwarming. Now let's go on to a different story. So over the weekend, on Saturday, right, the Super League of Malawi, SULOM, did appear before the Football Association of Malawi, also known as FAM, and that was their disciplinary committee. That's who they appeared in front of. And it was to respond to numerous charges against league managers. So on 12th June, FAM did summon SULOM over an incident at Kamuzu Stadium during the FDH Bank Premiership launch, where the league organizers fixed a match at a stadium against the FA's approval. SULOM was slapped with five charges that included failing to take steps to prevent infringements on FAM statutes, directives, and decisions of FAM contrary to Article 3, Subsection 1 of the SULOM Constitution. And the other charge was failure to comply fully with the duties from statutes, regulations, and decisions, of course. So you see, it was quite a lot, saying basically you failed to follow what we told you, you did not get approval from us, among so many more others. So the source also said that FAM members asked for a break, and when they regrouped, the FAM officials told SULOM representatives that they would shift the hearing to a later date to give them room to present a proper case. So let's see how that case will be presented, but as of now, yikes. Speaking of yikes, who are you placing your money on? As we do have a number of matches, we've got Portugal versus Uzbekistan, and that's on Betika, of course, where you get yourself like a nice cash back, especially on a Monday, and that's all thanks to Aviator. And also, we do have England versus Ghana. We've got Nueva Chicago versus Atletico. That's within the Primera Nacional. And then we also do have within the Chopa Chile, we've got Quiombo versus Deportes Limache, I do believe. And then the upcoming matches where you can place your money on, we do have in Shanghai Second versus Dalian Yengo B, among many other matches that you can place your money on. And that's all thanks to Betika. It's quite simple to sign up. You just go to www.betika.co.zm. And if you're using a PC, obviously you're going to see home on your left-hand side. But on your right-hand side, you see where you can sign in.
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7: Welcome to Betika, the home of champions. But what truly defines a champion? Is it the matches of big games where emotions run high? Or is it when the big one misses their shot or the underdog prevails? Is the champion a gladiator fighting all odds? Or are they those who find victory in unprecedented territory? Are champions fortune seekers in grand casinos?

0: Jessica Link's closing out the hour of 6 a.m. with a song, Finally. But also what you can do is make your way to having some money this morning. That's all thanks to Itshola Megabox. It's quite simple. It's *464*2#. You're looking at option one, that should be Power FM Lusaka. Then option three, which should be the raffle. And from there on, you get to decide how many tickets you want to purchase. And that's to walk away with some money this injury week. We're not yet quite at payday, but we're close enough. But our pockets are saying there is nothing that's within them. So why not make some money this morning? And that's before the hour of 10 a.m. That's when it'll close, but it'll open up again during Cookie Show. But right now, make some money before 10 a.m. The power is literally within your hands. It's within your phone right now as I'm talking. Once again, it's *464*2#.
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1: So listen here. 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

0: The grandson of Bob Marley, this is Skip Marley. The song is called Close, and that's exactly what you should be singing to water, especially Bartram Mineral Water, saying, I want to be close to you. And knowing that every single day when you wake up, you either may have slept for 6 to 8 hours, and for that entire time as you were asleep, you did not drink any water. And so therefore, your body is naturally dehydrated. So why not start with some warm water in the morning? It's quite cold at the moment. So don't even shock your body with cold water first. Start with a little bit of warm water, just a glass. And if you're thinking water is boring, Shekinah, then add some lemon to it. In fact, it'll be a nice combo. You have some vitamin C. It'll be good for your gastric juices, stimulating them. Also, it will aid in rehydrating you and so much more, right? It'll also be, a refreshing, low-calorie habit that will really help to support your metabolism. But also, if you're somebody that loves to have glowing skin, it'll help to do so. But did you know it also freshens your breath? That way, you won't be, you know, killing people and plants and every living thing in the room when you open your mouth first thing in the morning. So start with some Vatra mineral water, and it starts with you simply starting with a glass or a cup of hot water, or even warm water, if I should say. And from there on, you can now keep drinking water either room temperature, slightly chilled, it's up to you really, or even some tea. But as long as you are hydrating. And why not hydrate with some Vatra mineral water? Now let's get into our game for today. It's quite simple. I've got a list of animals, if I should say, and all I want you to do is tell me their group name. So for example, if I was to ask you what is the name of a group of what's the thing that we all know? Let's say for example bees, right? So you say it's a swarm of bees. So what it was, I'll ask you, what is the collective name for a group of bees? You tell me a swarm. And then I'll say, what is the collective name for example, chickens? And you tell me, it's a whatever the thing is for chickens, you tell me, right? So that's once again on 0955-997-997. This one should be super easy for the little ones. And obviously that's the kids who are in school at the moment. As this maybe should be something that they may have learned. It could have been a topic possibly here and there in English. And so if you're thinking, listen, I used to pass number one in school after I've crossed rivers and mountains and volcanoes. And then also, you know how mountain goats are like on the side of a mountain? And we don't know why exactly. I think it's because of the salt that they find there. So practically, you even walked past the mountain goats. You're like, you know what? You guys are going to make me late on your way to school. And when you got there just in time, in fact, even before class began, so much so that the teacher was like, you are a good student. You had enough time to study. And then when you wrote your exam or your test, you even passed 100%. In fact, you even passed 101% because you were so good that the syllabus was beneath you. So therefore, this is your chance to call in right now. That's on 0955-997-997 or on 0979-192-485. Those are the numbers you can call me up on if you'd like to play today's game. Once again, I'm going to give you like a group or other, what is the plural name for this certain animal, and then you have to tell me what the plural name is, right? What the group name is. For example, like I said, what do you call a group of bees? That one, if you said a swarm of bees, I will accept it, right? If you say a hive of bees, I think even that, maybe sort of, I would accept it as well. So that's practically it. You've got 60 seconds to say as many of them as you can. So I'll say bees, you say swarm, I say chickens. Whatever chickens, a group of chickens are, I just know it's chickens, but yeah, you say chickens if that's what you think the answer is. If you don't know what it is, you say pass, we move on. Then I'll say rats, and you tell me what you call rats together as a group is. Does that make sense? That's once again on 0955-997-997 or on 0979-192-485. Are you willing to try out this game? I mean, it's really fun. It's just 60 seconds, right? Practically a minute, nothing more than that. And it's once again on 0955-997-997 or on 0979-192-485. You can even call in just to try. You can say, Shekinah, I don't know if my answers would be right, but I would like to give it a try, you know? All the other games I would miss out here and there already, I've never won one before, but I think I can win this one. This one should be quite easy. That's once again on 0955-997-997 or on 0979-192-485. Those are the numbers you can call me up on if you'd like to play my game with me this morning. Hello, good morning.
1: Good morning, how are you?
0: I'm good, how are you?
1: I'm great, just have a cough early in the morning.
0: You've got a cough? Oh my, I'm so sorry. I hope you feel better soon.
1: Yeah, I'll take something.
0: That's amazing. Who am I talking to?
1: talking to Jeanette.
0: Jeanette, okay, I love that. Jeanette, are you ready to play my game with me?
1: Yes.
0: Okay, so Jeanette, you've got 60 seconds. If you don't know what the name is, you say pass on and move on, okay?
1: Okay.
0: Okay, so Jeanette, your 60 seconds starts now. What do you call a group of bats?
1: A group of bats.
0: Mm-hmm.
1: Cats.
0: Cats.
1: Next one.
0: Deer.
1: A group of...
0: A deer.
1: Next one.
0: Donkey. Oh.
1: Next one.
0: Elephants.
1: A what?
0: Elephants.
1: A group?
0: Mm-hmm. A group of elephants.
1: Yes.
0: Okay. A fish?
1: Us.
0: Insects? Flying insects. Mm-hmm.
1: A swarm?
0: Wolves?
1: Us.
0: What about wolves?
1: Wolves. Mm-hmm. A pack of wolves.
0: Sparrows?
1: Come again?
0: Sparrows. Mm-hmm.
1: A flock.
0: Okay, and your time is up. Thank you so much for calling, Jeanette. Do stay tuned, and I hope you feel better soon.
1: Thank you so much. How many did I get correct, though?
0: You got like 3 correct.
1: Out of?
0: I don't even know how many they were, but they were over 10.
1: Okay, thank you.
0: You tried. It was a valiant try. Thank you for calling.
1: Thank you so much.
0: Absolutely welcome. If you're thinking you can do better than Jeanette saying, you know what, I was answering all of them. I was flying through all of those answers. Shekinah, put me in. Then call me up. Then I will answer your call. That's once again on 0955-997-997. Jeanette has got 3 correct. And if you're thinking, I can get 4, maybe 5, 6, then try. That's once again on 0955-997-997. Now that you've seen how the game is played, I think it could be easier to play, right? If you don't know what it is, Jeanette was saying pass and move on to the next one. So once again, that is on 0955-997-997 or on 0979-192-485. It's very... Okay, I'm not going to even lie to you and say it's very simple. But it is something that you may have learned in English class. As just a topic out of many other things, right? So maybe your brain might be thinking, I think I know what this is. Then call me up. That's once again on 0955-997-997 or on 0979-192-485. I'm going to give you a water break for you to catch your breath, buy your airtime, or rather buy your minutes, and then also drink your Vatra mineral water, and then you can call me up. 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
1: Only 2 more minutes are left for this particular segment. 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Jeanette, so far, set the bar. Do you think you can beat her? Or at least you can try. You know, you just want to try and see. You might do better, you might do worse, you never know. But you just want to try. That's on 0955-997-997 or on 0979-192-485. And in case you've just tuned in, my game for this morning is quite interesting. I'm not even going to lie to you and say simple. It's interesting. So I'm going to ask you to tell me what you call a group of a particular animals, right? For example, what do you call a group of bees? So for that one, you'd say a swarm, because it's a swarm of bees. Or if you say swarm, whichever way, potato, potato. So you tell me, I think that's a swarm. And then you move on to the next one. Then I'll say, what do you call a group of chickens? I don't know what you call a group of chickens, but if you think you know what it is, you can tell me. That's once again by you saying, I think it's this. Then move on to the next one. Then I say, what's a group of rats? Or what's a group of I don't know, ants, you know? That's once again on 0955-997-997 or on 0979-192-485. Those are the numbers you can call me up on if you'd like to participate in today's game. And it is quite interesting. It's not simple, but it's interesting, that's for sure. So if you're thinking, I mean, maybe, why not? I was great at English. I always used to get 99, 95, 100, 120 because I was the best. Then you can call me up. Show us really that you are the best in English class. And that's once again on 0955-997-997. Hello, good morning.
2: Good morning, madam.
1: How are you doing today, sir?
2: Fine, how are you?
1: I am good. Who am I talking to?
2: In the gift banda, madam.
1: Gift?
2: Yes, madam, gift banda.
1: Gift banda, okay. Gift, are you ready?
2: Yes, madam.
1: Okay, so gift, your 60 seconds start right about now. What do you call a group of ants?
2: Pass.
1: Cats.
2: Pass.
1: Ostriches.
2: Sorry?
1: Ostriches or ostrich.
2: A group of ostrich. Is it a bunch?
1: I don't know. You tell me. You tell me.
2: Yeah. Pass, madam.
1: Okay. Rhinos.
2: Now, go pass again.
1: Owls.
2: A group of owls. I'll say pass again.
1: Monkeys. What about monkeys?
2: Pass,
1: gift. Just passing. Your time is up. Thank you so much for calling. Do stay tuned. Thank you so much for trying as well. That's once again on 0955-997-997. Like I did say, the game is not easy per se, like the others, but it is different. And this is Drink Different. So if you're thinking, maybe I can get one or two right, that's once again on 0955-997-997. I'm going to take one final caller just because I want to make sure at least you've got a chance to play the game. That's once again on 0955-997-997 or on 0979-192-485. Hello.
3: Hello. Hello. Good morning.
1: Good morning. Who am I talking to?
3: This is Nicholas.
1: Nicholas. Okay. Nicholas, are you ready?
3: Yeah, I'm ready.
1: Okay, so Nicholas, your 60 seconds start right about now. What do you call a group of ants?
3: It's a pack of ants.
1: What about doves?
3: What?
1: Doves. A dove.
3: It's a flock. It should be a flock.
1: A buffalo?
3: I don't know that. Pass. Okay, buffalo is a head of buffalo.
1: Dogs?
3: Mm-hmm. It's a pack of dogs.
1: And elephants?
3: A head of elephants.
1: Sheep?
3: Sorry?
1: Sheep?
3: Sheep, it's a flock of sheep.
1: Squirrels?
3: Squirrels, it's a pack of squirrels.
1: Swine or pigs?
3: A head. The head of pigs.
1: Gorillas?
3: Parliament. The parliament of gorillas.
1: Wolves?
3: The pack of wolves.
1: Okay, got it. Thank you so much for calling, Nicholas. Do stay tuned.
3: Okay.
1: So now Nicholas, Gift, and Jeanette all tried. Congratulations to all three of you. I absolutely salute your bravery for trying a game that was not easy, but you gave it a try. And that's fantastic. And now going on to the answers that I was looking for. So I asked, I do believe bats is a colony, so we call it a colony of bats. And then for buffaloes, if you had said either a gang or a herd, that is right. And then for, I do believe, which ones did I say? I can't even remember what I said. Oh, for crows, that's a murder of crows. That's what I was looking for. And then for doves, I was looking for a doll of doves. Why that? I don't know. Who named them that as a group? I don't know. And then for elephants, if you said a herd, then you're absolutely right. And then I was looking for, that should be, which ones did I say? Flying insects. So if you said a swarm of insects, you're absolutely correct. And then for wolves, if you said a pack of wolves or a rout of wolves, absolutely correct. For squirrels, I was looking for a dray of squirrels or a nest of squirrels. Either one of them would have worked. For sheep, if you said a flock or a fold or a mob or a wing of sheep, then that is absolutely correct. Why there are four different versions of saying the same thing? No idea. We just found it that way. And then for swans, so apparently when swans are flying, right, they make a V. So they call it a wedge. Because I don't know if the V makes a wedge in the sky, but that's what they call it. Why they call it that, I don't know. No idea why. And so far, those are some of the words, or rather some of the collective names I was looking for. And congratulations to all three of you who tried. And I'd say the one who actually got the most, just by one, is, well, Nicholas. Congratulations. You beat Jeanette by one, just by one. And Jeanette, congratulations as well, because you came in second. But you're the first person to call in, so I salute your bravery. You can still try tomorrow in case you're saying, today's game is hard, Shekinah. There's tomorrow, there's Thursday, this Friday, where another different game will be brought up. But remember, drink your Vatra mineral water as well.
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4: In your business update this morning, government has signed a contract with MESIS, an Arab contractor, also known as OAO Limited, for the rehabilitation of the Mutanda to Munilunga Road at a cost of 1.7 billion kwacha. The rehabilitation of the 214-kilometer road will be undertaken in a joint venture with Palmetto Trading Limited under a contract period of 24 months. Speaking during the signing ceremony on Monday, Road Development Agency RDA Board Chairman Engineer Eugene Hazale did say that once completed, the road would actually unlock new economic opportunities for local farmers and businesses. So he said the works are executed to the highest quality standards to guarantee the durability and the value for money. Road safety features are incorporated to protect all road users, including pedestrians and cyclists. Environmental and social considerations are fully respected throughout the project life cycle. We're going to take his word for it for now, and let's see how this will pan out. And elsewhere, global food commodity markets entered 2026 on a relatively stable ground. However, the World Bank has warned that escalating geopolitical tensions and worsening weather conditions could push prices higher than currently projected. In its latest blog titled When Risks Stack Up, Threats to Global Food Markets in 2026, the bank said ample supplies of grains and edible oils had helped stabilize markets, with its commodity markets outlook forecasting a moderate 2.5% increase in global food prices just this year. However, it did caution that this outlook remained vulnerable to multiple emerging risks that could quickly reverse recent stability. One of the key threats identified is the expected strengthening of the El Nino weather conditions in the coming months. So also such disruptions, it warned, could simultaneously affect several key crop-producing regions, therefore tightening global supplies and pushing prices above current forecasts. The bank also did highlight rising energy and fertilizer costs as a major risk factor. So that's another one on top of the ones that we've already mentioned so far. So, yikes. Quite hectic. And now we are going into a different story, and that's still within the African continent, where we are seeing that Namibia is pulling in no punches at all, as Namibia's communications regulator has dismissed attempts to overturn its rejection of Starlink's license applications. Authorities are saying the company still fails to meet its own local ownership and control requirements. And now this decision does mirror challenges that Starlink is facing in neighboring South Africa, just down there. Despite rapid expansion across Africa, local ownership rules remain a major obstacle in parts of Southern Africa. And that's one of the major issues that Elon Musk's company is facing. And now elsewhere still, South African diamond heir, that is Nicky Oppenheimer, is now Africa's fourth richest person with a net worth of $10.6 billion. He's trailing right behind industrialist, that is Abdul Samad Rabiu, I believe that's what his name is pronounced as. And as his fortune has climbed now $11.2 billion. That is a lot of money. And a lot of money in very few people's hands. But one day, maybe we'll get there. We're even close enough to that. And now going on to our money markets, and this is courtesy of the Bank of Zambia, and they are as of yesterday at the close of business. The US dollar is buying at 17 kwacha 18 ngwe and selling at 17 kwacha 85 ngwe. The pound is buying at 23 kwacha 58 ngwe and selling at 23 kwacha 65 ngwe. The euro is buying at 20 kwacha 36 ngwe and selling at 20 kwacha 41 ngwe. While the rand is buying at 1 kwacha 8 ngwe and selling at the very same, which is 1 kwacha 8 ngwe.
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1: Zambia is running a race. Our forefathers ran their leg. The fought for independence. The fought for the right to choose. They passed the baton to us. Now, the track is ours. But we can't run if we don't show up. We can't win if we stay home. This election isn't just about today. It's about the generation breathing down our necks, waiting for their turn. You are not just a voter, you are a relay runner. When you stand in the queue, in the sun, in the rain, you are holding on the baton for your community, for your family, for the future of one Zambia, one nation. Don't drop the baton. Don't let the race end because you decided to sit it out. Take your place in the lineup. Look at the person next to you and let them know. This election, carry the legacy forward. Be a voter. Be counted. 30th of August, Zambia votes. Count me in.
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3: 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For him.
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0: the ones who sit still. The ones up high. Oh, for the ones on holiday. This is pure. This is refreshing. 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
4: 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Now, let me tell you something about Hunter's Gold. Make it gold with Hunter's, no matter the moment, no matter the place. Hunter's Gold refreshes smoothly from the first sip to the last drop. Now, join the gold rush at the key hotspots this weekend. It's going down the Saka for week two. We do have outlets like Izokanji, and that is in Woodlands, right on Friday on the 12th of June 2026, starting at 17 hours. We also do have Eden Queen in Chalala happening this Saturday on the 13th of June 2026, starting at 13 hours. Now, in case you have missed that, you can go over to the deck at Woodlands on Saturday. It will start at 17 hours, just at exactly on the dot, on the 13th of June 2026. Well, in case you have missed all this in Lusaka and you are in Indola, week two, it's going down Pade Junction, Mushili, on Saturday at 17 hours on the 13th of June 2026. Fresh sounds, incredible offers on Hunter's Gold buckets, and the chance to win some seriously cool prizes. Like our page and check the list to find a gold rush near you. Hunter's refreshes like nothing on earth, not for persons under the age of 18.
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0: This is DDB with 4AM and Lekki the Freestyle. Before that, we did have Bokassa and Kobe with I Like It. Adekunle Gold in his latest song, it's called Formation. It does feature Olamide. Coming up next is Voice of the People, as promised. Do stay tuned.
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1: Once again, welcome back to Voice of the People, where you too can have your voice heard, and that is by calling in or sending in a message or even sending a message or commenting on our social media page, and that's on Facebook, on Power FM, or even on Beats TV. That is where you can leave your comments as we get to have an interesting conversation. We are just a couple of days away from the general elections, and they'll be taking place on the 13th of August, and already so much commotion is coming up, rather lots of conversations, if I should say, are coming up around these elections, such as a new schedule that excludes our very own president, but yet also other political parties are whether we're brought together to discuss and actually decide who's campaigning when and where and at what time. What is your take on it? You too can send your message. You too can call me up. That's once again on 0955-997-997 or on 0979-192-485. And my guest in studio this morning is no stranger to our studio. That is Mr. Enoch Roosevelt Tonga, who is the president of the Third Liberation Movement. He's positioned as an alternative voice in Zambia's increasingly fragmented political landscape. He advocates for a fundamental shift in the country's governance and economic trajectory. As a leader of the party, he's seeking to disrupt the traditional two-party dominance and has been a very vocal critic of current administrative policies and institutional challenges that are facing the 2026 electoral process. Welcome to the show.
2: Thank you very much. Good morning. Good morning to everybody. Thank you for the opportunity. How are you?
1: I am fantastic. And so now, just to get into our conversation this morning, how would you describe our current political climate?
2: To be honest with you, the current term called current does not even fit in, okay, because the political environment has never changed. When I say never, we're talking about since we got our independence, 1964. The environment politically has remained the same, pathetic, very oppressive, manipulative. That which glorifies an individual, very misleading, uncaring, impoverishing others. So the political environment, not even current, because what we have now is a team of people who have not only borrowed but embraced what we've suffered, or a system that has been there since 1964. So it remains the same. Kaunda practiced the same politics down to Chiluba and where we are now under one hacker in the SHDMA. So as I've mentioned earlier on, it's oppressive, you know, that which only glorifies an individual. In this case, I'm talking about that one who sits in the seat of the presidency. A political environment that favors a few crooks in their own interests and continue suffering the masses. So that's where we are as a nation.
1: Those are very strong terms that you've used. Are there any examples that will back those up?
2: It's very basic. Just walk out of this particular building and check around and see the economic status of your people. Look at the political status of your people. Many other areas, you understand what I'm talking about, because since 1964 to this very end, the Republic of Zambia has been managed by politicians. Okay, so you say the political environment. If indeed this political environment was embracing building other people's lives, we should have seen a Zambia which is flourishing with well-to-do individuals. But be honest with you, you are 20 million plus people in this nation, and I'm sure you'll find that if you don't 0.01% of our population are the few individuals that are enjoying the wealth of this particular nation. So look, when I speak as Enoch Roosevelt Tonga, I don't speak to be heard. I speak from my heart, okay? lesa kali yale kukukuta kukulenge chalo. God stopped long time ago creating earth, you know. And when God created this earth and put us in this nation called the Republic of Zambia, and put in or seek to see people to lead others, he did not say that we should be suffering others. So the truth of the matter is that the majority of this nation suffer in comparison to those others who are enjoying this wealthy. That explains everything. Not only that, you were just talking about, I think yesterday, we heard of a political program or timetable. Purely, when you look at that, it puts an individual above everybody. You're told, no, we have a constitution that does not exclude or that indicates that nobody is above the law. Okay, you sit down with Hakainde Hichilema's elections management body called the ECZ. They will give you a program or a timetable which does not include their boss, their appointing authority. What are you doing? So you are saying we are running a political system that only favors an individual. In this case, we're talking about Hakainde Hichilema and excluding others. This is a democratic environment where we have given ourselves laws which must not be seen to protect somebody, you know. So we have an election year, period. It must be seen to be fair and well balanced. Sadly, here is Hakainde Hichilema, of course, running his Electoral Commission of Zambia. And the ECZ will communicate to you that it is us, ECZ. It is not ECZ. ECZ is basically a body of individuals which has been put in place by one man called Hakainde Hichilema. And that is why they will tell you, no, that one must be given priority in terms of programming. So he cannot be monitored, he can't be controlled, when all of them or all of us are players in this particular battle. So it is as simple as all that. I'm sure you understand what I'm talking about. So we have an environment that favors a few, one individual, at the expense of others. But I must quickly warn or sound a warning before the people of the Republic of Zambia that, look, this system has been there over time. As I've mentioned earlier on, that we've seen Kaunda, Chiluba, down to where we are, everybody embracing the same system, which is very rotten, you know, against the people. This cannot continue forever because, yes, you're able to fool a few, but not all of us can be fooled. What I mean here is that when God gives you the role or responsibility to serve others, do the correct thing so that everybody feels belong to the same system, or feels belong to the same nation called the Republic of Zambia, so that we can move as a country and everybody benefits, okay? It is very basic that we are seeing, you know, I continue talking about this thing because I think we're all created on this earth to enjoy life anyway. So if God gave us Umushili, Atupela Nechuma, let people live a better life, and all of them, not few individuals. I think I've indicated that I've been to the U.S. twice, you know. I've seen life, you know. Not that there are no problems that far end, but look, Americans, you know, as leaders, even elsewhere in Europe, leaders are working for their own people. In Africa, Zambia in particular, we're not doing that. So simple and very straightforward. In fact, criminals are hiding behind this veil called politics, you know, manipulating others, destroying others. Look, we're here. For example, Hakainde Hichilema is seeking public office again for another 5 years.
1: Which is within his right?
2: Come again?
1: Which is within his right to seek a second term?
2: Yes, it is. But certain situations go beyond so-called rights. What I mean by that is that Shekaina, you were a lady, a beautiful girl. Imagine you got married. Or you are married, okay, and then 5 years elapses. Your parents would come and say, ah, but we wanted to see if at all we are going to see a child or a fruit in that particular house, you know. And then the man says, no, give me another 5 years. The parents say, no, I think, look, we gave you enough time. So our child probably, you know, I'm talking about a scenario where we expect results. So now, here's Hakainde Hichilema. to me, to us, is what we're seeing now is somebody forcing himself onto the people. In what sense? Hichilema was given 5 years to deliver services to the people of Zambia. Truth be told, Hakainde Hichilema has not delivered anything. Hakainde Hichilema has delivered oppression. Hakainde Hichilema has, you know, delivered division, divisions. Hakainde Hichilema has delivered tribalism. Hakainde Hichilema has delivered corruption. Hakainde Hichilema has delivered suffering. He comes back to tell you that, may you give him another chance. And then you have a society, because they've bought laws using a few coins or monies they put together to, you know, hoodwink those who can easily be hoodwinked as our people, because in serious poverty levels, the illiterate people, what I mean by that in terms of education levels, are very low. So now, here we are, where anybody can come up and say, no, may I be given another chance to run again for 5 years, when in fact you failed. So if you had a nation which has been developed, people are well off in terms of their economic status, education, they'll make proper decisions. But because you've kept people in poverty, you've kept people as your political tool, so you can use them tomorrow. Go to Mrs. Compound in Lusaka here. Go to Kanyama Compound in Lusaka here. Or anywhere else in the villages. Poverty levels are high. And it is not because those people want to be in poverty. No. It is because the politicians, such as Hakainde Hichilema and the previous ones that we had, have embraced a system which does not favor or work to develop others. So they continue pressing them in those abject poverty levels. So to continue using them for the great good of their own benefit. What am I saying? You have a system that does not favor anybody, and people are being used
1: for
2: their own benefit.
1: But then wouldn't you say, such as, for example, the Constituency Development Fund, hasn't that helped people, seeing it was increased to 40 million? We also did get to have infrastructure and energy as well that did come in with the rural electrification that took place. The free education that has now been expanded further. The anti-corruption efforts that have stepped in. And they did say that they did inherit quite a relatively... Not necessarily, I'll just say the best, the country did not come to them in the best state, and they did the best with what they had, and therefore they want to build up and actually do better. So therefore, shouldn't that be at least a reason to give them a chance again?
2: Okay, in capital letters, no. That should not give them a basis as to why they must be seeking for the second term. Let me go on this particular path. Even beyond August 13, 2026, God willing, because we're changing government, of course, it happens that the government changes. The first step that that leader who sits in the public office needs to do is to overhaul the political system, which we have embraced over 60 years now. You need to overhaul the political system because it is not favoring anybody. So Mr. Hakainde Hichilema, even the previous leaders who've been there before, look, what they did was, I'll repeat this, they fitted in a system which does not favor anybody or does not develop people. So now, you go and purchase or buy an old engine and fit it in a beautiful car, you don't deliver services. So Hichilema embraced the system, and we're here. The results are there. Talk about corruption. It's just... lip service. In what sense? I, Enoch Uzo Tonga, I'm on record that we've got an unbearable corruption in Parliament, which has been there since 2019. And this is 2026, and nobody has touched it. You're talking about the Anti-Corruption Commission. That institution works under the instructions of Hakainde Hichilema, because the office of the DPP is directly linked to Hichilema's office. The director, DPP, the Director of Public Prosecution, that man is not, or that woman is not independent, or that office is not independent. So now you're talking about the Anti-Corruption Commission, which is put in place, okay, by the sitting president. You can't fight corruption. It's not possible, okay? You're talking about the CDF. Yes, they have increased from whatever to whichever level one gives
1: you. 1.6 to 40 million.
2: Yes. But what results are there? As I've mentioned earlier on, you have a system that only favors a few individuals. Even the same CDF, go around and check. I know people have made efforts to say, no, there are changes, there's nothing. This is nothing that is happening from the same CDF. Of course, who you know? Those are the people that are getting whatever they're supposed to access. So CDF is not favoring anybody. Okay? What else did you talk about?
1: Free education. We've got debt management as well.
2: Come again?
1: With debt management, where we had the restructuring.
2: The debt management has just been shifted. You know, it has been moved from today to tomorrow. So you and I can come and say, we have to pay it. That's what he has done. Simple as all that. You know, we're talking about free education. These are matters that we have talked about before. Free education with the poor quality results. You can't call that free education. We said it as a team, you know, that if we form government, in an event form government, the education must be accessed based on one's ability to go to school. You access education based on one's ability to go to school. What I mean by that is that you cannot give free education to everybody. Okay? What it is here is that the PSC's child, the minister of his child, Mr. Thonga, as a leader or president's child, cannot be given a free education.
1: Why not?
2: No, because they are able to do that. There are people who genuinely and truthfully need education. So you bring in corruption, and those are the people who are benefiting in terms of accessing those free services. So you identify genuine, desperate people in the society who would want free education. They're the ones who give education. You can't just say free education to everybody. Why? Because some are able to manage. Okay, so give free education to children who cannot access that education. They have no money to pay for their schools. You give them free education. But if you open to nobody, to everybody, then you're creating a problem. Go to some schools there. You know, somebody who's up there will be able to give certain instructions. And then, you know, people who don't even deserve to access, you know, these amenities or services for free are able to access those services. So all I'm saying is that the arrangement of education must be given to those who really need it without support. I know where I'm coming from. I'm able to speak this beautiful English and seeking public office because I had pushed my way to access education, but I had no parents. Okay, nobody was there for me to pay for my fees, but I didn't sit back and say, because mom and dad are gone, I had to stand my ground and push for my education. However, if you see it necessary that we should pay for other people, let's identify those who really want to access education. You give them. And like, open to everybody. Then you're messing it up. Go in classes. People are 100 plus. How do you learn like that? Teachers cannot concentrate. So overall, it is a mercy that you are being taught the free education. Of course, people talk about issues of costs, which Akinde Chidema has extensive reason. Of course, go and check how much a book is. Go and check how much a snack is for a child. Transport, name it, all that put together, you are basically fooling the people of this particular nation. So all I'm saying here is that we have borrowed, we have embraced, we've run through a system which we were given in 1964 by Kaunda to where we are today. If we don't overhaul that, we have a problem. And these problems continue to serve the people of this nation.
1: And quite recently, you've been throwing your weight that is behind Brian Mundwele and Makhebi Zulu. Why is that so? Do you think they will bring the change that you're asking for? They'll overhaul the system?
2: We have not only thrown the word behind President Mundwele and his running mate, Makhebi Zulu. What we've done is a fitting in or an agreement of some sort. It's called an alliance. When you form an alliance, you are a team of individuals or institutions that do believe that you can work together for the betterment of others, okay? And my clear view or point that should be noted here is that let's not look at Mundwele as Mundwele and Makhebi Zulu. No. Let's look at the collective team that has been put in place within which Mr. Thonga is a player too. Okay, so if you've got 11 players on the pitch trying to score this ball and they win the World Cup, then Mr. Thonga is one of the players in that particular team. So someone will defend, somebody will score, and be rest assured that I'm in this team to ensure that Zambia is liberated. Therefore, Mundwele and Makhebi are to score, not because it is themselves, no, but because they have put up a team worthy that match to score the ball and win the battle for the people of Zambia. Therefore, as Enoch Ruzit Watonga and the Third Liberation Movement must be very clear that he will guide, will advise, will observe to ensure that the best is done for the people of Zambia. As I've mentioned, that if there's need for overhauling the entire political system, Mr. Tonga will be there to advise and tell President Mundubide and his running mate, then will be vice president, that can we do the right thing for the people of Zambia? And I must be very particular with you that you know, in fact, in your correct introduction, that Mr. Tonga, I stand on the truth. Even I remember so well that the time we were being received by President Mundubide, he did indicate himself that ERT, who is myself, sits no back when it comes to injustices. We'll speak about it. So nothing changes. We form government on 13th of August as a team. You know, as Tonse Alliance, will do what is correct. When I say we will, I'll be part of that particular team. And be rest assured that if not right things done for the people of Zambia, I'll be the first person to say, no, I can't push on with these people. So they're coming together, the alliance, the team that we put together, in which Mr. Tonga and the Third Liberation Movement is in, is basically in the best interest of the people of Zambia, and to ensure that Wanaka in the SHDM and the UPND administration does not go beyond August 13, because if we sit back, what are we doing? We shall be answerable tomorrow. So, in short, the teaming up is very good for the people of Zambia, because we are to do what is correct. We means Mr. Tonga is in that particular team, and be rest assured, I can say to you that when we get there tomorrow, and anything outside what we think is correct for this nation is going to be done, then we shall not be part of that particular team. It's as simple as all that. So pushing the journey through, because look, the other thing, Shekinah, you need to look at the characters, okay? A character behind a human being is very, very important. Lately, if you've noticed, you'll hear people more asking, you know, tell us about your manifesto. Okay, when you issue a statement or when you say something about the character of a person, people tell you, no, can we have your manifesto? You know, they are hiding to push you to talk about the manifesto, what you're going to do for the people, but forgetting the person behind that particular manifesto. Okay, I'll explain what I mean by that. I told you that we have a political system that does not favor anybody. We have the law in the Republic of Zambia, laws we've given ourselves. But over and again, you realize that we have not respected them, you know, as a people. For example, we have this period of election. You're being told HDMA cannot be part of this particular timetable. That in itself is against the law. Only these can be put on this particular timetable. That itself is against the law. So what I mean here is that many times African leaders, Zambia in particular, we've not respected what we have given ourselves as laws. So now, even if you told me or Mundubide said, this is our manifesto, if Mundubide's character is wrong, he will cheat you through his way, and once he gets there, he will do whatever he wants to do. And that's what happens. That is why Hakainde SHDM was telling you that I'll give you a bag of minimum at 50 kwacha. What does he do when he gets in? He is a totally different character altogether. So we are saying, it's very important, people of Zambia, this is a chance God has given you. We must look at the characteristics of these individuals who are seeking public office. Very important. Hakainde SHDM has been in public office for the past 5 years. Even before then, to this very end, each one of you, at least you can testify, who are we dealing with? In as far as we are concerned, we are dealing with a liar, pathological liar. One Hakainde SHDM is a pathological and shameless liar. And once you follow him, basically you are killing yourself. You know, Mundubide, I've known him for quite some time, way back. We've worked together. And as far as I'm concerned, to this very end, I want to believe that this gentleman is carrying a very good character. And we can feature him in there as a president for this nation. I'm not singing songs for him, but be rest assured that at the moment when this man will divert from doing what is correct, whilst I'm there, be rest assured I'll be the first leader to, you know, give or seek excuse or move out of that particular journey. So I'm emphasizing to those who are to cast their votes come August 13, 2026, please, we have another chance. A chance to save the Republic of Zambia. Let's not just follow because this man is our tribesman, or probably you are eating yourself. No, it's not good for this particular nation. We have seen it all, and I'm not getting stories here. It's in their basic domain. Everybody has seen. Hakainde Hichilema has said A, he does B. That's not leadership. It is totally wrong. And this man is not apologetic before the people of Zambia. To seek public office, you must be humble. You must be apologetic. You must realize that you're a human being and make mistakes. We are dealing with the wrong person altogether. So what I'm saying here is that let us look at the characteristics in these particular individuals. Thereby, we shall build this nation so that everybody benefits as a citizen of this particular nation.
1: Okay. We do have a call on the line. Hello, good morning. You're through to Voice of the People. Who are we speaking to?
3: Thank you. You are speaking to Heavyweight, Mr. Waria. Mr. Ntonga, good morning.
2: Good morning, sir. How are you?
3: Thank you very much. Thank you very much. Indeed, my name is Heavyweight, Mr. Waria from Kabanana, representing Kabanana. Mr. Ntonga, we are behind you. For me, Mr. Waria, I've been looking at a team which can lead this country, not an individual with a selfish interest, or not a dictator who can dictate to his fellow followers. This is what we've been seeing, and this is what we are currently seeing right now. Because the alliances that we see coming together, the person who become maybe the sole owner, maybe the one who is going to bear a flag for presidency, instead of discussing with the fellow alliance members, he just dictates things. And we've been seeing people from UPND who are part of alliance not saying anything. Even if something that is wrong, I'm telling you, they are afraid. This is something that I don't want. And when I look at your team, with Brian Ndwe, Makhedi Zulu, those people that are there, yeah, I respect them. And I think when you form a government, come 13 August 2026, I am very much sure that you are going to make sure that you are going to prioritize Zambians, because Zambians are going through not what we are seeing right now. Continue, we are behind you, and many Zambians. That is why whenever you see where Makhedi Zulu and Brian Ndwe and your team goes, everyone, not in Nigeria, okay, not in regard, but in a different closing, meaning that they are neutral, not where we see people have been given some of their guardians so that they can show to the nation that they are supporting the current government. No.
1: I'm kind of asking if you can wrap
3: what
1: up.
3: What we are saying and is what we want, and we want leaders who are honest and who are going to make sure that they prioritize the Zambians, not making themselves rich. Good morning. Thank you very much.
1: Thank you very much. If you'd like to be part of the conversation, it's quite easy. You can call us up. That is on 0955-997-997 or on 0979-192-485. And once again, it is 0955-997-997 or on 0979-192-485. Those are the numbers you can call us up on if you'd like to add to our conversation this morning. Please remember to be brief within your question or your comments to accommodate for more callers as well. Hello, good morning. Good morning.
4: Hello, good morning.
1: Good morning, sir. What's your name and where are you calling from?
4: My name is Moses. I'm calling from Lusaka.
1: You can go ahead. What is your comment or question?
4: My comment is, a country is not like Roma. A country is a big country. Look where we're coming from first. The past regime where our friends PF were the dig. Okay. Where we're coming from and where we're heading. A devil, you know, and the angel, which you don't know, but I'll go with the devil. We came through a lot of problems and problems. May I would like to Mr. President and the chairman to continue. Where is Mduvia is coming from? How are we going to trust Mduvia? You think every year we start changing a president, every year changing a president. How are we going to develop this country? Please. We can't develop this country. We can't be changing every year. After five years, we won't develop. Let's just continue with President Agande Chema. We don't know Mduva. Let's give Mduva maybe 2080. Then Mduva can come. Please. That's my comment.
1: Thank you very much. Once again, that is on 0955-997-997 or on 0979-192-485. Those are the numbers you can get in touch with us if you'd like to leave your comment or question this morning. And I'll throw the questions, or rather what the callers have said, right back to you, Mr. Tonga. What is your take on them? Very two different sentiments.
2: He said the devil, you know.
1: Better than the angel, you don't
2: then
1: know.
2: Then the other one said what?
1: You're saying he's behind you, and rather that they're supporting
2: you. But the other says it's not like a hole. Running, the same man says it's not like running a home. Okay? The devil, why do you want to go with the devil? You must be, that's totally wrong. That's a bad saying. Wherever it's coming from, you want to go with the devil because you know the devil. Then you're not a Christian. It's as basic as all that. So if you're telling me that Ichilema is the devil and you want to go along with the devil, well, go ahead. It's as simple as all that. So you know Ichilema. To us, you've told us Ichilema is a devil. We are not going with the devil. We'll go with an angel. Okay. And that must be better for the people of Zambia.
1: Okay, we do have another caller on the line just before you answer the other question. Hello, good morning. You're through to Voice of the People. Who are we speaking to?
5: Good morning.
6: Hello.
1: Hello, good morning, sir. Please state your name and where you're calling from.
6: How are you?
1: We are fine, thank you. How are you, sir?
6: I'm okay. This is Gabriel calling from Zeko Kam.
1: Okay, you can go ahead, Gabriel.
6: I'm calling from Zeko. Hey, madam, I'm really following your program. And in Zombera, they were to call Kamba to Amdala, but it's more like maybe Swalangana, maybe Beach Chica, Lango Kamba, say anyhow. According to the moment of Zombera, maybe, but us as Zambians, the many two of problems of HPTAM Stinga Gomer, Bukati, Mugbeze, Mulhumuz, now Mosa. So it's a different guy. Tikepo wanu wamene waza tiritienga. Wamene tafu nikira kuritienga.
1: Okay. Thank you very much for calling. Once again, that's on 0955-997-997. And before you also answer his, let me just take our final call. Hello, good morning.
7: Good morning.
1: Good morning, sir. What's your name and where are you calling from?
7: London, this is Fitton, I'm calling.
1: Okay, go ahead. What's your comment or question? I'm kindly asking if you can wrap up.
7: Okay,
1: thank you very much. I'll give you a chance to answer, or rather to speak to some of the comments that our callers have come through so far.
2: Yes, so I wanted to emphasize on the change. The other one was with us, the first caller, so I will not comment much. But the other one talks about we cannot be changing every year. Okay, so the bottom line is that change is inevitable. It is coming. Whether Ichilema and the team like it or not, the people of Zambia have made up their minds, and I know what I'm talking about. So we are changing the... We are changing Ichilema. We are substituting Ichilema. And why are we doing that? It's a clear warning to those who take over the reins of leadership that you cannot take people for a ride. Ichilema suffered the people of Zambia 4 years down without electricity, expensive bag of mealie meal, name it, so many things. So Zambians are not like in other countries, like in Kenya, wherever people can be abused and manipulated. Zambians are awakened, very intelligent. They know what they're doing, and they will decide very well in that booth, and each of them is going. So when we change for 5 years, it will be a warning to who would be next offenders, that you cannot take people for a ride. In fact, they're supposed to be kicked out earlier. 5 years has just been too long to be waited for. I mentioned, he talked about the devil. Go along with the devil. To you, Ichilema is a devil. So we're not going with Ichilema. I will go with an angel. We don't know. And I'm going with the devil. The devil is not anything nice. You know him, you know her, but as long as the devil, sorry, sir. Go along with the devil. The people of Zambia are going with an angel they don't know. And then running a country, he was talking about, it's not like a home. Don't run for public office if you think that a country is too big for you. Because Hichilema thought that he would fit in. Sadly, he has been exposed in his own web of lies. So don't give us excuses by saying we need another 5 years. No. You failed. So let others run the affairs of this nation. The recent fellow who called is talking about roads. There are no roads that Hichilema has put up. I was on the copper belt, on the campaign trail. Go, drive through the Lusaka and Ndola dual carriageway and see for yourself how much they've scratched along this road. It's dirt all over. You can't call that construction. What else? Nothing. Stories. So, Nikadafi, at no Kongole Barewesha, he's not aware of how much Hichilema has borrowed. We talked about it, that Hichilema has rescheduled the payment of the Nkongole to tomorrow so that others can suffer. That's a behavior of what kind is Hichilema. They paid nothing. Mm-hmm. He's talking about the farm. Mundubiri hasn't got a farm. Let me sound this warning again. It's coming from us. You know, we are an independent movement called the Third Liberation Movement, even though we are part of this alliance. Of course, these are some of the things that we are going to sell to the next government. It will be up to the leader whether to buy into them or not. But we will do our best to ensure that the people of Zambia are protected. We know in the Republic of Zambia, many individuals do have farmlands, Dandefe land. So this man is reminding me when he talked about Mundubi not having a farm. I'm sure he knows his leader or his president or his god do have a farm. So we are going to go for land appropriation. Land is for all the people of Zambia. So as we form government, kusaputula land ya masenda. Ngamakwata mafarm yali 10, 6, tukesa putula, tukesa ya kanya. Mkapeleko haba nenu. That is what is coming beyond August 18, 2026. Ukawiye ni mamandevumuli ya bantu valeri, tuma piece of land, shan, you know, when an individual in the Republic of Zambia has got 3, 4, 5 farms, wakupereni nani, tukesa putula. So we share that land fairly and equally amongst ourselves as a people, because this country was given to all the people of Zambia.
1: Okay.
2: So,
1: we share
2: that land.
1: We do have another call on the line. Hello, good morning. You're through to Voice of the People. Who are we speaking to?
5: Yes, been Lusaka.
1: Okay, you can go ahead. What's your comment or question?
5: Okay, Tony, your article is very well. What government is to change the government? What I can also say to fellow citizens is look back what this government has made you do. You know, the whole day flash, about time. How many small businesses have been destroyed?
1: We're struggling to get you. Is it possible if you can call us on a different number?
5: Hello?
1: Hello, we are struggling to get what you're saying. Can you call us back on a different number, possibly on our 0955 line?
5: But I can get you.
1: Oh, but we are struggling to get you.
5: But even I believe in the listeners are listening.
1: But you can try again, but maybe try moving around, but we're struggling to hear what you're saying. You're going in and out.
5: Okay. Each and every voter should think of what should be proof. How this has been treated for the past and 8 months. Yes. So otherwise, that's my contribution.
1: Okay, so just once again to make sure that we've got what you're saying, right? You'd like every citizen to look back on what's happened over the last 5 years?
5: Yes, I would really love each and every well-meaning citizen. For the past 4 and 8 months plus, how they've been treated.
1: How they've been treated. Okay.
5: Yes.
1: Okay.
5: They should be able to base their vote on that.
1: Okay. Thank you so much for calling us. That's once again on 0955-997-997. Hello, good morning.
8: Hello, good morning.
1: Good morning. Please go ahead with your comment or question and where you're calling from.
8: Yes, my name is Emmanuel Chanta. And I'm calling from Kabanana.
1: You can go ahead.
8: My mind is what this regime has done to us, it has really traumatized us, because it is a government that went in power, kenzo wakuna maningi, and then, because kadarizim wenzoena pakisa maningi, kamene kenzo endo vota, it was like we were blindfolded, enangu tinaenda wukolewa, but come August 13th, I would really want every well-meaning youth, Zambian youth, to cast their vote wisely and vote for a government or maybe for a leader who is going to come as an answer or a relief to the Zambian people. Because we are the people to suffer the consequences that are to come 25 years or 50 years in future. Because I'm not seeing this country safe in the hands of the UPND regime than it would be safer in the hands of Brian Munduwile and Matebi Zulu. Thank you very much.
1: Thank you very much. We're taking our final caller for this particular segment. Hello, good morning. Hello.
9: Hello, good morning, madam.
1: Good morning, sir. Can you ask me if you can reduce the volume on your TV or radio set? We're getting some feedback.
9: Oh, okay, madam.
1: Okay, you can go ahead. What's your name and where are you calling from?
9: Oh, my name is Robert Chimba Linda.
1: Okay, and what's your comment or question this morning?
9: My comment about the topic is doing what you have to do the next.
1: Go ahead.
9: Yeah, I thought I get it's really tough. As you, he promised that we get something big, but we don't see anything. Yeah, so just knowing what you can do this year on it.
1: Okay. Thank you so much for your call. And just in case you may not have caught what he said clearly, you're saying we were promised a lot, especially as the youth. What is your take as we get to wrap up our conversation this morning?
2: No, thank you very much. Niyakufa kudala. It's as simple as all that. You can go back to 2021, as Inokiruzi Otonga. We saw it. In fact, life is spiritual and physical. Let me mention this thing. You can keep this on record. For us, for me, we are not surprised. We are not going to be taken by surprise as the falling of Waka in the HDMA. For us, we saw it way back. Go back to our publications, even my Facebook page, 4 years, 5 years in 2021. I said it clear. And it's there. It's coming. So us, as State Liberation Movement, as Enoch Tuzi Otonga, now in the team, Cotton's Alliance, we are not shocked, not surprised of what is to come. Still more, even we talk about that HDMI is not going to win elections. People will not believe it. But it's coming, because it's already there. What is just remaining is that what has happened in spiritually is has to come to be physical. So those who are with HDMA, they just have to start preparing themselves, packing, keep this on record. There will be no HDMA beyond August 13, 2026. It's as simple as all that. Now, I wanted to emphasize much on the issue of Kadarism and a few other things. Kadarism is there. People can talk as much as they want, but we know it's there. There's too much Reaganism around. Go in these bus stations or where people are being picked up. You see it for yourself. And the others are being done very secretly. So we know that. Somebody talked about how people have been treated. They've been treated. Yeah. Only someone who is evil who conduct himself the way Hakainde HDMA and his administration is behaving. Abanomba wa military soti sana. Soti sana. Put soti sana moments ya muntu muka mune fakashita behave. You know, so you put sort of sun in the eyes of somebody, you see what happens. So HDMI is too manipulative. He thinks people are too dull. He can do whatever he wants to do, and then play around with it, and then go away without being punished. That's why he lied through up his ladder. And he's there, and he thinks he can go beyond that. No, it won't happen. So the people of Zambia must know. Today you've got electricity 24/7. Throughout, I'm hearing things are because you're going through a process of an election. Only a very useless person who say, let me go and cast a vote for Waka Ndi. Yes, the youths voted. But we know that I think 40% plus, a bigger chunk of the current votes we have are the young people, are the votes. I mean, they are the young people, youths and the women. So these youths and women, now they've learned their lesson in a hard way. They will not be that foolish again to go and queue up and cast a vote for a person who cheats them, who cheated them. No ways. So overall, I think we have an opportunity as a people. Brian Mundubile, as an alliance president with his running mate, Makhebi Zulu, Mr. Tonga, and many others, we cannot go to every corner of the Republic of Zambia. No, we are not God. Even God wants people to work with. So you as an individual out there as a voter, don't just complain and sit back. You're in Lusaka, you may have a relative in Kaputa, or furthest point of this nation called the Republic of Zambia. So get in touch with them and inform them, Mane, Nipanyali, you know, that's where you go and cast your vote. That's what you do. Get involved. Don't wait, because if you don't do that, then you are giving yourself another 5 years of punishment. So it's my appeal, it's my encouragement to everybody. And again, I must add that Hichilema na iminina pasweka, Chibemba, he would want to force his way up the ladder. Why am I using the word forcing? Because Hichilema has failed. On that basis alone, it invalidates him seeking public office. Okay. He didn't deliver.
1: Can you ask me if you can wrap up in the interest of time?
2: Okay, so when I say that, we must be ready as a people. Iria denga mwa vota. No tukufumapo pa voting center. Kupendera pa mo. Let's count together. Sit there, protect your vote so that the people of Zambia are liberated. In conclusion, I would like to appeal to Kalaba, CF President, to Membe, that is SP President, as well as the Zambia Must Prosper President, KBF. These are leaders running political parties, and I'm sure they are presidential candidates. I was one of the presidential candidates in this year, but I had to put aside my personal ego to seek that which is good for the public of Zambia. So, Kalaba, come on board. Come and join the Tonsa Alliance. Mr. Membe, please come on board. Let's join hands with Mundubile and KBF. It is very important. Let's save the people of Zambia from this destruction. Zambians have suffered enough. We can do it. There shall be one president at a time. Let us support ourselves. There's still time. Tell your voters, very easy for me, cast your vote towards Mundubile. The same way Chimbaka Mbwiri did.
1: I would have to cut the interview short. Thank you so much
2: for the opportunity. We appreciate the people of Zambia. Please stand your ground, maintain peace. We love you until Zambia is liberated. Thank you very much for the opportunity once again. God bless you.
1: Thank you very much for joining us this morning. My guest has been Mr. Enoch Roosevelt Tonga, who is the president of the Third Liberation Movement, and he's positioned as an alternative voice in Zambia's increasingly fragmented political landscape. He advocates for a fundamental shift in the country's governance and economic trajectory. What is your take? If you still like to send in your comments, you can do so on our social media page, but also via text message. This has been Voice of the People. 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

0: 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You don't have to travel far if you'd like to enjoy some dairy goodness. And now going into some of our conversations this morning, a lot of them are definitely quite interesting, and you can be part of them by sending me a message that is on 0955-997-997. That is our WhatsApp number, or even on 0979-192-485. Those are the lines that you can send me a message on, or even send a WhatsApp message, or even a voice note as well, or call me up to give me what your thoughts and opinions are of some of the conversations that we do have this morning. Now, before I get to Zambia, let's start on the southern end of Africa, where South African court has ordered a pharmacy group, also known as Diaxis, to stop selling medicines that are known as semaglutide. So now this follows a legal challenge by Novo Nordisk, which is a maker of Ozempic and also Wegovy. And Novo alleged that the company was supplying about 84,500 units every single month without any regulatory approval. The case does highlight a growing scrutiny of compound weight loss drugs for demand, or rather as demand for obesity treatments surges globally. And if you don't know what those two are used for, so Ozempic and Wegovy, especially within America and rather the West, they are drugs that are supposed to help those who are diabetic. But unfortunately, it's now being abused by those who'd like to lose weight. So if you've seen any celebrities that you've seen who've suddenly lost so much weight within a very short period of time, most likely they are using either Ozempic or Wegovy. But now it seems there's a new competitor in the market, and that is now actually pushing Ozempic, or rather the makers of Ozempic and Wegovy, that is Novo Nordisk, to actually push a legal challenge to ensure that they possibly cut or curb their supply of 84,000 units every single month without any approval, and that is by regulatory forces. Now, going on to a different story on the local end, independent presidential candidate Given Katuta is saying that she's okay with her husband supporting Brian Mundwile, stating that that's what democracy entails. And this was when she was featuring on a certain podcast, and she was asked how she feels about her husband supporting another player. She says that he's the best person to lead the country despite her presidential bid, and she insisted that she has no problem with it. What is your take on that? That is on 0955-997-997, or even on 0979-192-485. And elsewhere, still within Zambia, the UPND deputy spokesperson Elvis Nkandu says that there is nothing wrong with constructing airports in all provinces, as many Zambians can now afford flight tickets. Meanwhile, Mr. Nkandu did say that the NRPUP symbol of a lamp is an old-fashioned way of lighting homes, as it only draws Zambians back to the Stone Age. And also, the Shiwangandu aspiring MP Stephen Kampiongo recently indicated that President Hakainde Hichilema was making desperate promises, and that is via hearing that there'll be construction of airports in every provincial capital because Zambians could afford to travel by plane now. However, on Sunday, Mr. Elvis Nkandu did say it was quite unfortunate that Mr. Kampiongo wanted to drag Zambians back to the Stone Age, and that's because Zambians could not afford to travel. Or rather, because, in fact, people wanted to move from using vehicles and boats to now flying. And on to a different story, where the Vice President Mutale Nanumango is saying that load shedding will only return if citizens re-elect the PF, which failed to end it. And so she was saying that she agrees with citizens that despite economic fundamentals improving, the cost of living still does remain high. But that is just the trickle-down effects that we'll soon start to feel. And she did also further attribute that the lamentations about the shrinking democratic space, that actually that is just due to some overzealous law enforcers. When asked about indications that load shedding would resume after elections, she said that if citizens kept the UPND in power, talks of load shedding were wrong talks. And she was saying this when she appeared on a special interview on our national broadcasting station. What is your take on that? You can send me your messages. That is on 0955-997-997, or even on 0979-192-485. These and so many more stories will be in the news as we get to continue our conversations, and that is right here on the Power Breakfast Show. 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
5: 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Now, your body already has a very powerful detoxification system, mainly your liver. 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Now, during the winter, the goal isn't so much to detox with special products, but to support these organs so they can function the way that they should. Now, number one, you want to stay hydrated. People often drink less water when it's cold. I don't know why that is. I mean, water is the last thing you think about when you're feeling cold. So your body just needs to flush those toxins out. So aim for at least 6 to 8 glasses of water every day. If you're not able to drink cold water, drink at least some warm water or room temperature water and include some, you know, lemon in it. You can also take herbal teas or clear soups as well. What you want to do is eat seasonal fruits and vegetables. Now, winter produce is packed with nutrients that support your liver function and, of course, your immunity. So you want to eat a lot of citrus fruits, oranges, lemons, grapefruits, and also leafy greens. You want some carrots up in there, some beetroot, some sweet potatoes, and some cabbage. And I have seen all these are in season right now. You can find them anywhere. Also, you want to increase your fiber intake. Now, fiber helps remove waste through the digestive tract, right? So you need whole grains, you need beans and lentils, you need fruits, you need vegetables, you need seeds, right? Also, you need to get enough exercise. Get moving! Exercise improves circulation and supports the body's natural cleansing processes. So you can do some brisk walks, you can do some dancing, it could be just cycling or some work, home workouts. You can do that. Aim for at least 30 minutes most days of the week, right? But if you're able to take even longer walks, please do it. Also, you want to prioritize your sleep. Your body performs many repair and recovery processes while you sleep. So aim for at least 7 to 9 hours each night. I know 9 hours is a little bit of a stretch, especially if you have work, but 7 to 9 hours of sleep is okay. It's a good thing, right? And you want to maintain a consistent sleep schedule. Also, you want to reduce processed foods and sugar. Usually when I'm stressed, I used to take a lot of sugar. I had candy all the time. I used to eat a lot of sweets. It was just crazy, okay? Every time I thought snack, I was thinking sugary things like cakes, you know, such things. But too much sugar, too much alcohol, and highly processed foods can actually place extra stress on your liver. You don't want to give your liver all that work, all right? 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A healthy gut helps eliminate toxins efficiently. So you want to take, you know, yogurts, because yogurts, natural yogurts especially, or yogurts with, live cultures in it, and that is good bacteria, right? You also want some fermented foods. You need plenty of fruits and vegetables, like I did mention before. Also, you want to warm up and detox, you know, detox with some friendly, you know, detoxing drinks. What do I mean when I say this? I'm talking about ginger tea. I'm talking about green tea, lemon water, turmeric tea as well. Now, these drinks can support your digestion and provide antioxidants. So one thing you need to remember, don't fall for extreme detox diets. I mean, even just, you know, they just look so complicated. But you can do all this by trying these, you know, changing your diet to a healthier diet, trying natural teas or cleanses that promise rapid results. Now, most have little scientific evidence behind them, and they can actually sometimes do more harm than good, and you don't want that. So consistent healthy habits are the safest and most effective way to help your body function optimally, right? We want it to, you know, perform at its best. Now, remember that your liver performs over 500 different functions every single day. Like, give it a break, all right? Including, you know, filtering toxins the entire day, producing proteins, you know, storing vitamins and helping digest your food. That's just a lot on one organ. So it's one of the hardest working organs in the body. 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
1: Oh, you've got time to scroll TikTok for 3 hours, but no time to vote?
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2: 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I hear you are boss for Mary.
1: So, ukamba boa?
2: I am casting my vote. Count me in.
1: Let's go early. No excuses.
0: Don't just talk about the future. 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Be heard. Be counted. Zambia votes, 13th of August, 2026. Count me in.
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0: 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What is greatness? 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So that tomorrow, we become great.
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3: 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Now, let me tell you something about Hunter's Gold. Make it gold with Hunter's, no matter the moment, no matter the place. Hunter's Gold refreshes smoothly from the first sip to the last drop. Now, join the gold rush at the key hotspots this weekend. It's going down the Saka for week two. We do have outlets like Izokanji, and that is in Woodlands, right on Friday on the 12th of June 2026, starting at 17 hours. We also do have Eden Queen in Chalala happening this Saturday on the 13th of June 2026, starting at 13 hours. Now, in case you have missed that, you can go over to the deck at Woodlands on Saturday. It will start at 17 hours, just at exactly on the dot, on the 13th of June 2026. Well, in case you have missed all this in Lusaka and you are in Indola, week two. For week two, it's going down Pade Junction, Mushili, on Saturday at 17 hours on the 13th of June 2026. Fresh sounds, incredible offers on Hunter's Gold buckets, and the chance to win some seriously cool prizes. Like our page and check the list to find a gold rush near you. Hunter's refreshes like

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5: With the business update this morning, the African Export-Import Bank has signed a $500 million US dollar term loan facility with Tunisia's Central Bank on behalf of the Finance Ministry to help the North African country finance essential imports, meet trade debt obligations, and bolster foreign currency liquidity. Now, the agreement was signed at the Afrexim Bank headquarters in Cairo on Monday by Afrexim Bank President George Elombi and Central Bank of Tunisia Governor Fethi Nouri, the lender said in a statement. The facility comes in addition of a $1.2 billion US dollar previously disbursed by the Pan-African Trade Finance Institution to Tunisia's Central Bank. Now, moving on the international market, Dettol apologizes after ad to clean up toxic men backfires in China. So British hygiene brand Dettol has apologized for an advert in China that it claims was meant to call out sexism but has instead backfired. The 5-minute long advert for a multi-purpose disinfectant styled like a micro drama starts off the man looking for a partner who is clean and not tainted by other men. A plot twist comes late in the advert when his new girlfriend calls him out for his misogyny and breaks up with him. It is over. Dettol is then presented as the solution against toxic men who are just like bacteria. Way to go. The advert sparked an uproar on the Chinese internet with some users saying it objectifies women and others calling for a boycott for the brand. They just wanted to sell Dettol, man. It's just all about Dettol at the end of the day. Now, a quick look at your daily commodities right now. Breakfast Middle Meal 25 kg is fetching at 220 kwacha to 290 kwacha. Price by brand like Sunshine or African Milling. We do have Roller Millie Mill, a 25 kg, which is fetching at 190 kwacha to 220 kwacha. Maize Grain, 20 litre tin, is fetching at 150 kwacha to 170 kwacha. Cooking Oil, 5 litres, is fetching at 240 kwacha to 270 kwacha. A 2 kg sugar is fetching at 55 kwacha to 60 kwacha. And Kapenta Meda is fetching at 280 kwacha to 330 kwacha. 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
7: 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Mojo Soft Drink, a drink that brings us together one sip at a time.

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10: Current weather update in Lusaka is at 16 degrees Celsius, partly sunny with cloud cover at 40%, with visibility at 16 kilometers and humidity at 49%. During the day, expect highs of 22 degrees Celsius, partly sunny and pleasant. Cloud cover will be at 45% with 33 kilometers per hour of wind gusts. And in the night, expect temperatures to drop to 10 degrees Celsius with clear skies, and cloud cover will be at 3%. Make sure you wear something warm today. In Chulalongwe, current weather temperature is at 18 degrees Celsius. It's mostly sunny with cloud cover at 14% and visibility at 16 kilometers with humidity sitting on 48%. During the day, expect highs of 26 degrees Celsius, mostly sunny and nice. Cloud cover will be at 10% with wind gusts at 28 kilometers per hour. In the night, expect temperatures to drop to 8 degrees Celsius with clear skies. Means it might get more chillier. Cloud cover will be at 0% with 1% probability of precipitation and the sun did rise within Chulalongwe on the Copper Belt at 6:30 a.m. and expected to set at 5:53 p.m. Now moving on to Freetown, western area in Sierra Leone. Current weather temperature is at 24 degrees Celsius, partly sunny with cloud cover at 45% with a dew point of 22 degrees Celsius. During the day, they will be experiencing periods of rain with highs of 29 degrees Celsius. With over 3 hours of rain, cloud cover will be at 77% with the 22% probability of thunderstorm. In the night, it will be mostly cloudy, a brief shower or two in the evening, followed by a little rain later in the evening. With over 3 hours of rain to be expected, cloud cover will be at 76% with 89% probability of precipitation, very high. The sun did rise within Freetown in western area at 6:37 a.m. and expected to set at 7:14 p.m.
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3: Good people of Lusaka, how are you? My name is Simon Mulenga Mwila. I'm a husband, a father, a legal practitioner, and a proud citizen of Lusaka with a heart for service, development, and community leadership. My journey began at Southern Primary School, then proceeded to Twalumba Basic School. I then proceeded to Mature Boys, where I did my junior secondary, and in my later years went to Munali, where I did my high school. I pursued my Bachelor of Laws with Zambia Open University. Thereafter, proceeded to Ziale, where I obtained my legal practitioner certificate. I advanced my education by pursuing a master's in law from the University of Zambia and a master's in business administration at Zikas University. And I'm currently pursuing a doctor of business administration with the Zikas University. For over 15 years, I have served within the Zambia's justice system, starting from the magistrate court as a registry clerk, then proceeded to the High Court, where I worked as a court marshal, and now I'm a legal practitioner in private practice, where I represent the community and businesses from all walks of life. Through this journey, I have gained a deep understanding of leadership, governance, justice, and the everyday realities and struggles facing the people of Lusaka. I have seen the need for safer communities, the need for cleaner streets, the need for better roads, the need for stronger infrastructure, modern markets, reliable transport systems, and meaningful opportunities for the young people. I believe Lusaka deserves forecast and responsive leadership that understands both the people and the system. My vision is a modern and prosperous city with effective garbage collection, improved street lighting, coordinated community security, youth empowerment program, sports development, digital libraries, further economic opportunities, and development that enriches every community. I believe that Lusaka should be a city that works, a city that grows, a city that gives hope. Lusaka is our home, and together we can build the future it deserves. I'm Simon Mulenga Mwila, and I'm offering myself for service as mayor of the greater city of Lusaka. And I urge my fellow youths to rally behind me. I urge all the mothers, Wagai Gai Pa Street, Banamayomu Market, Washiwantu Ma Station, our Fiashima offices, Nem Sepela Ninsh Peresha, support any so that to change Lusaka, so that we build a better and prosperous Lusaka for every citizen that lives here. I thank you.
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0: by the name of JC Collins. This one features the bigger president himself, Vincenzo, with Gabotolo. And we did have some music coming through all the way from Dave, and we did have some music from Roberto on the playlist featuring Chandana K. This is the Z Check Down, and I'm your host, Fortress. We're going to be together up until 14 hours today. I hope you're doing great. I hope Muletika Fionse Fionse Talaba Fionselelo right here on the show. Now, did you know you could score all sorts of amazing prizes and fill the FIFA World Cup 26 spirit? All you have to do is use your Zanaco Visa debit card. 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Tap into the spirit, start tapping today. T's and C's apply, most definitely. Well, it's good to know that we have people tuned in. Morning, Rapawa music lovers. We are tuned already, vibing to the good sounds. Play me another money by Kanda Kanda Lama. Jay Weezy, shout out to you. It's good to know that you're with us right here on the show. Hi, my DJ and the Power family. Yes, shout out to you, the Z Shakedown family. It's all about Zambia music. Shout out to you, Patrick, all the way from Chipata compound. Please play me music one Salile one Walin Sulile. Okay, by Tai 2 featuring K Million. Okay, got you on that one. I'll throw it on the playlist for you. We'll be checking out what is happening with GoTV, how you can get it, how much it is, and what offers we have on GoTV. Stick around for that right here on the Z Shakedown.
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0: 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You never know. There's so many games to watch, so many matches for you to watch only on GoTV. But anyway, we'll talk about that later. Let's talk about some drama in Impali. Don't miss Impali tonight at 20:30 casual African time. I love to call it. It's Central African time. On Zambezi Magic Channel 3, Tionenji is back. Now, what is going to happen? So much drama, suspense, and betrayal. What do you think is going to happen that now she's back? Have you been following Impali of late? Do you know what is going to be happening? Of course, we are on Season 8 for now. I mean, we have gone so much. We have grown so much when it comes to Impali. So many new characters, of course, have been introduced to us, and we love to see that. Now, with maximum points are on the line for Senegal and Algeria. So, well, you can watch all this only exclusive to SuperSport World Cup Central. Okay? That is where you will be watching all these games on GoTV. And you'll be able to watch all these matches like we did have in Group I, Norway versus Senegal. Senegal lost to Norway, unfortunately. We did see Jordan versus Algeria. Algeria took home the win, 2-1 in Group J. And we're yet to see Portugal versus Uzbekistan. And in Group L, We'll be seeing England versus Ghana at 21 Kadra African time. So, well, who do you want to see win? Of course, you can watch it vis-a-vis on your television sets. Or if you want, you can stream it. You can stream on your phone, you can stream on your tablet, you can stream on your PC. Tonight's action is definitely what we want to see. Now, we'll be seeing more and more on Zambezi Magic. It's Monday and we're back. Well, today is Tuesday. We will be seeing more and more Impali at 20 Central African time, only on Channel 3. And we also do have Munkonto, which is on as the battle for supremacy continues. These are Zambian dramas that you have to look out for. You have to watch because it's all about that enthusiasm. It's all about that drama that you definitely want to see. It only happens on GoTV. And just to take note is that we'll be seeing a new channel. In case you're a fan of telenovelas, Love, Passion, Revenge, the stories you have been waiting for have arrived. Launching on the 1st of July, discover unforgettable dramas from Brazil, Turkey, Latin America, and beyond on novellas. Oh my goodness, I love Mexico dramas. They are so fun. So much suspense. Who's the father? Who's the daughter? Oh my God, it's so much fun. Only on Novela Plus, which will be launching on the 1st of July. So we only have a few more days to go till we launch the new channel, which will be exclusive to DSTV as well as GoTV. With GoTV, you have to live it. You have to love it.
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2: 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For him.
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2: 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For them. For the ones on the move. And for ones who sit still.
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2: 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This is pure. This is refreshing. This is Vatra. 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
10: 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You can be part of the conversation and let me know what you're having for lunch. What is pambale finchimurele lomkuta chaninelo? What are you having for lunch? Are you preparing it now? Are you going to eat brunch? A mixture of breakfast and lunch? Are you going to eat in shema? Yeah, in shema is very important. Or probably are you going to be having rice? Yes, rice for lunch. I've never had rice for lunch. What makes sense is in shame. Me in shame. All right, you can be part of the conversation. That's on 0979-192485 or 0955-997-997. So a caveat that's going to come with it is that I'll throw in a request for you so that when you are eating the nshima, you are feeling nice. You're going to be enjoying to your favorite song as well. Right here on the Zed Shakedown. It's Zambia music, strictly Zambia music throughout the show. That is from 10 to 14. Or you can let me know what is that particular song that you're listening to, and let me know what you're having for lunch this afternoon. The numbers are 0979-192485 or 0955-997-997 or 0961-690-487. Hi, morning. Please play me a song done by Yo Maps. Hello. Okay. Shout out to you. Morning, DJ. Kindly play me Miracle done by Yo Maps. Mwape Chila from Chipata Maplot. Shout out to you. I'll visit you. Mwema Chipata Maplot. I'll visit you very, very soon. Morning Power, I'm Francis from Kabanana. Play me a song by Chile One. I love you. Okay. There's a song like that? Okay. Thank you very much for coming too. Okay, let me know what we are having for lunch. Finish today, Dialelo. What are we having? Today, so skidding, Dialelo. Are we having some soya chunks? Is there a difference between soya chunks and soya pieces? Are they the same? Is there a difference? Somebody to confirm, please. I thought that it's the same. Soya pieces, some might say I'm having soya pieces. Some might say I'm having soya chunks. So what is the difference now? So I always advocate for you to be having a very balanced meal. Yeah, you have to add some vegetables in there, whether it's murembwe, whether it's just vegetables, maybe Chinese, maybe red, maybe cabbage, what other vegetables is there? I don't know which other vegetables is there. Chivuavua, visashi. Hey, oh, there's so many things that you can add in there, but make sure that you have a PVC, you have a balanced meal. You have proteins there, you have vitamins, you have carbohydrates, so that you have a very, very much balanced meal. The numbers are 0979-192-485 or 0955-997-997 or 0961-690-487. Let me know, what is Pambale today? What are you having for lunch? What are you having right now? What are you about to start preparing? Or you have somebody somebody there for you to have a kanshima with fish. And yes, I will throw in a song for you right here on the show. So you can let me know as we get interactive, as we gear up for the news coming your way right here on Power 91.3 FM. So we do have a few requests here and there. I'm going to throw it on the playlist. But you can let me know what you have in Pambale today. The numbers are 0955-997-997 or 0979-192-485. Here is music of Kanina Kandalama. This one features Big One, Blood Kid by The Money.

0: Yes, I have. I know the outro. It's big one for Micah. At Kawawati, General Nikawasaki. That is music of Kandalama featuring Big One and Blood Kid with Mother Money. Yay, you just gotta have some money. It's very important that you learn this outro in your life. Otherwise, yay, you're gonna be left behind. Well, you can be part of the conversation. You can be part of the ones making the playlist. That is right here on the show, on the Z Shakedown. So what we're doing right here is, of course, we are doing Pambale. You are letting me know what you're having for lunch, and I'll throw in a request for you. All right, the phone lines are open. The numbers are 0979-192485 or 0955-997-997 or 0961-690-487. You can let me know right here on Power 91.3 FM. What is Pambale? What are you having for today? What are you having? What are you having for lunch? What is Pambale? Are you having a shima? Are you having some rice? Are you having some chicken and chips? Are you having some fish and chips? Yeah, it depends. Anything that goes with chips, or some sausage and chips. Which one is better? Fish and chips, chicken and chips, or sausage and chips? Yeah, there's just something. There's that one combo that goes down. And I guess this. The numbers are 0979-192485 or 0955-997-997. Right here on Power 91.3 FM. What are you having, Pambale? And let me know what song that you want me to play for you right here on the show as we prepare for the main event that is the news coming your way to keep you abreast informed with the current affairs. Here is some music of Your Maps. This one is called Hello.
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0: R&B, Bongo Flavor, and some Afro Fusion. It's Africa's sound in one countdown. No skips, no breaks, just pure African hits. This is more than a countdown. It's the heartbeat of Africa. Welcome to the Afro Top 40.
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4: Government says it has expanded social cash transfer program beneficiaries following debt restructuring. Mbombo Development Initiative signs $1.45 billion solar and EV investment deals with Chinese firms. Kenya minister found in contempt of court over US-backed Ebola center. In sports news, DR Congo fans priced out as Leopard shirt cost surge.
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4: Upfront and reliable news every day, I'm Grace Wanje. The Electoral Commission of Zambia. The Electoral Commission of Zambia's decision to not include President Hakainde Hichilema on the presidential campaign timetable ahead of the general election has drawn condemnation. The ECZ yesterday cited existing statutory provisions as the basis for exempting the president from the campaign schedule. But opposition economic freedom fighters president Kasonde Mwenda has condemned the move, describing it as an affront to Zambia's democracy and constitutional principles. He has therefore urged the ECZ to maintain impartiality, emphasizing that President Hichilema is a political contender in the August general elections and should be treated like all other candidates. Yesterday, ECZ Chief Electoral Officer Brown Kasaro confirmed this during a consultative meeting with all 14 presidential candidates. They agreed on developing a campaign timetable to guide the upcoming presidential campaigns ahead of the August elections. Mr. Kasaro announced that the finalized schedule will specify the provinces where each candidate is expected to campaign at the

0: designated time and that President Hichilema would not be part of the timetable.
1: Elections are supposed to be fair. All players, same playing field. Number by season women as a change. More than for a change. Neighbor opposition, not kind of a this is not how you run my elections. By season, if you can't operate, resign. Umre panga muland. You can't run elections. Mule panga partiality. Before elections, all candidates are equal. You can't treat other candidates differently. No, no, no, no. At this moment, when it comes to campaigning, there's nothing at uni president Nishani. When it comes to campaign, every candidate, traffic correct during nomination, once you have one to a nomination, doesn't matter whether you are president. Nga pafia chinja san. Mwebena Zambia, look at this government. This is a corrupt government. Make sure when we go to elections to vote out, these people are not even Democrats. They will turn Zambia into a dictator. Let us unite. Pakufuata mwebena Zambia, ni mundu vile na makebi bengile. Let these people bring back unity.
0: Information and Media Permanent Secretary Tabo Kawana has revealed that the number of beneficiaries under Zambia's social cash transfer program has surged from 616,468 in 2021 to 1,555,840 to date. Mr. Kawana has attributed this significant increase to the government's prudent utilization of public resources and the successful restructuring of the country's debt. He has explained that prior to the debt restructure, a considerable portion of government funds was allocated to service and debt obligations, therefore limiting resources available for social programs and development initiatives. Mr. Kawana revealed that debt restructuring process created much-needed fiscal space, enabling the government to channel more resources into education, social protection programs, the Constituency Development Fund, and other key initiatives that directly benefit citizens. He records that when the new donor administration took office in 2021, the social cash transfer program had slightly over 616,000 beneficiaries compared to the current figure, signifying a landmark achievement. Mr. Kawana emphasized that the program's expansion underscores the government's ongoing commitment to improving the welfare of Zambia's most vulnerable population.
2: Out of 616,468 beneficiaries that we found in 2020 going into 2021 as a new donor administration, today we have over 1,555,840 beneficiaries. This is not by chance. This is as a result of, number one, prudent utilization of public resources, but mainly because of the debt restructuring. Remember that we were spending a lot of money that could have gone to paying back the Nkongole that the country had. In fact, today we are sitting at a place where in 2021 we were just about 616,000 beneficiaries of social cash transfer.
0: Third Liberation Party President Enoch Tonga says free education in Zambia should be coupled with quality and targeted at vulnerable children who genuinely cannot afford to attend school. Speaking on Power FM's breakfast show, Mr. Tonga argued that providing free education to every learner, regardless of their family's financial status, places unnecessary pressure on the education system and deprives vulnerable children of the support they need most. He said children from well-off families, including those of senior government officials, should be able to pay for their education, while government resources should be directed towards disadvantaged learners. Mr. Tonga further stated that access to education should be based on a child's need and ability to attend school rather than a blanket approach that benefits everyone. Meanwhile, Mr. Tonga described his party's alliance with the Tonse Pamozi Alliance as a positive development aimed at advancing the interests of Zambians ahead of the August 13th general elections.
3: You access education based on one's ability to go to school. What I mean by that is that you cannot give free education to everybody. Okay? What it is here is that the PSC's child, the minister of his child, Mr. Tonga as a leader or president's child, cannot be given a free education because they are able to do that. So you identify genuine desperate people in the society who would want free education. They're the ones who give education. You can't just say free education to everybody. Why? Because some are able to manage. Okay, so give free education to children who, don't want, who cannot access that education. They have no money to pay for their schools. You give them free education. But if you open to nobody, to everybody, then you're creating a problem. Go to some schools there. You know, somebody who's up there will be able to give certain instructions. And then, you know, people who don't even deserve to access, you know, these amenities or services for free, the arrangement of education must be given to those who really need it without support.
0: The Muvombo Development Initiative, MDI, has signed landmark declarations of intent with Chinese companies Kedah Guangchang Corporation and Unikai Technology Company, unlocking an estimated for $1.45 billion in solar energy and electric vehicle investment. This ambitious private sector-led initiative aims to create over 8,500 direct jobs, marking the most significant Zambian mission achievement on Chinese soil to date. The energy agreement with Kedah Guangchang covers up to 1,300 megawatts of solar power and battery storage, including a 50-megawatt rooftop installation in the Copper Belt, a 250-megawatt plant for Nampundwe in Chilanga District, and a phased 1,000-megawatt expansion aligned with ZESCO-identified sites from previous talks between MDI and Zambia's Ministry of Energy. This deal is valued at approximately $1.3 billion and is expected to generate over 5,000 direct jobs. In parallel, MDI signed an agreement with Unikai Technology Corporation and Inichol Transport and Logistics, focusing on electric vehicles, tricycles, motorbikes, and API digital food system. The deal, valued at $100 million, is projected to create over 3,000 jobs in its first phase. In addition, a collaboration between Unikai and Oria Energies Limited, focusing on energy storage, support services, and digital food systems, is valued at $50 million and will generate over 500 jobs. These two agreements bring MDI's total signed MOUs and declarations since June 9th to 8th, following six earlier agreements in agriculture, logistics, and technology transfer. MDI confirms further discussions are ongoing. Demonstrating commitment to these projects, a high-level Kedah Guangchang delegation is expected to visit Zambia next week, while the MDI team plans to return to Zambia on the 1st of July 2026. At the signing ceremony, Kedah Guangchang representative David Dong Yiming praised Zambia's political environment, crediting President Hakainde Hichilema's leadership in fostering investment confidence. The Zambian delegation included MDI Administrative Manager Winter Muvombo, Media Liaison Lloyd Kachele, and representatives from the three Zambian companies who recently toured Kedah Guangchang's annual manufacturing plant. In international news, Kenya's Health Minister Aden Duale has been found guilty of contempt of court over his handling of the construction of a controversial U.S.-funded Ebola quarantine facility. Last month, the High Court halted the building for the 50-bed isolation center at a military base in the town of Nanyuki until a case brought up by a rights group could be heard. But on Monday, a judge ruled that Duale had ignored the order and allowed the project to continue. He's to be sentenced on Tuesday. The quarantine facility is intended for U.S. citizens who are suspected to have contracted Ebola in the current outbreak in the DRC. The plan has sparked a series of angry protests in Nanyuki, which is about 140 kilometers, 87 miles north of the capital, Nairobi, during which three people have died as police attempted to disperse the demonstrators. Among those killed was 17-year-old schoolboy Sylvester Mungai Indungu, who nurtured ambitions of becoming a priest. Witnesses say he was shot in the head, but police told the BBC they were awaiting post-mortem results to determine the cause of the boy's death. Still in international news, Guinea has outlawed the export of raw gold in a bid to increase domestic processing of the valuable natural resource. Announcing the ban, President Mamadi Doumbouya said the people of Guinea deserve to see their wealth contribute to their development. The move is part of a push to assert control over the mining sector and increase revenue by maximizing the value of gold production. Ndumbaye said the country's first gold refinery is due to be commissioned. The Nimba Gold Refinery is near completion outside the capital, Conakry, which is with a capacity of some 250 tons a year. Foreign companies working in Guinea have been warned they could lose their license if they violate the directive. But most of the country's gold is mined by small-scale artisanal miners who are harder to regulate. Tanzania and Uganda already have a similar ban in place. Ghana says it will ban raw gold exports by 2030. We'll take a short break and return with the sports news.
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0: Excitement surrounding the Democratic Republic of Congo's national football team, which has qualified for the 2026 World Cup, has been overshadowed by a sharp rise in jersey prices in the country's east, where supporters say the cost of showing their support has become unaffordable. On the streets of Bukavu, the price of Leopards jerseys has doubled or even tripled in recent weeks. Fans say shirts that previously sold for between $3 and $5 now cost anywhere from $10 to $20, depending on the model. Some traders attribute the increase to the disruptions in supply chains and logistical challenges linked to partial border closures in the region amid ongoing health and security concerns. Shop owners confirm that demand remains strong, but supplies are limited. People really love the Leopards jersey. We sell everything we receive, said one vendor, acknowledging that prices have risen because of product shortages. As the DRC prepares for its next match on June 24th, passion for the Leopards remain as strong as ever. But for many supporters, that enthusiasm is now colliding with the reality of shrinking purchasing power in an already fragile economic environment. I've come to the end of the lunchtime news. For more upfront and reliable news, follow us on Facebook by searching for the Power News Network page. Before we go, here are the headlines once more. Government says it has expanded social cash transfer program beneficiaries following debt restructuring. Mwombo Development Initiative signs $1.45 billion US dollar solar and EV investment deals with Chinese firms. Kenya minister found in contempt of court over US-backed Ebola Center. In international news and in sports news, DR Congo fans priced out as Leopard shirt cost surge.
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1: Never position alcohol as a therapeutic tool, an emotional crutch, or something used to fix a bad mood or solve a real life dilemma. Hunter's is about genuine and complicated refreshment that casually slides into a social moment that is already happening. Now, let me tell you about something that's going to be going down weekend. Make it gold with Hunter's, no matter the most smoothie, from the first sip to the last drop. This weekend, we do have week two, Izukanji, Eden Queen the deck. Now, Izukanji is located in Woodlands and it's going down on the 12th of June 2026. Well, we do have Eden Queen in Chalala, and we also do have the deck starting at 13 hours and 17 hours. Well, in case you're traveling to Undola, Mulea Kundola Paso, you can catch us at the junction Mushili on this Saturday at 17 hours on the 13th of June 2026. Well, we're talking about fresh sounds, incredible offers on Hunter's Gold Buckets, and of course the chance to win some big prizes. Like our page and check the list to find a gold rush near you. Hunter's refreshes like on earth, not for persons under the age of 18.

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6: Current weather update in Kabwe is at 22 degrees Celsius, partly sunny, with cloud cover 35% and 38% of humidity. During the day, expect highs of 24 degrees Celsius, partly sunny and pleasant. Cloud cover will be at 39% with 30 kilometers per hour of wind gust, and wind blowing at 15 kilometers per hour is southeast. In the night, expect temperatures to drop to 8 degrees Celsius, mainly clear and cool. Cloud cover will be at 16% with 1% probability of precipitation. Now, coming back to Lusaka, current weather temperature is sitting on 19 degrees Celsius for clouds and sun, with a dew point of 5 degrees Celsius, with a 52% of cloud cover and a 40% of humidity. During the day, expect highs of 22 degrees Celsius, partly sunny and pleasant, with cloud cover at 45%, with wind gusts at 33 kilometers per hour. In the night, expect temperatures to drop to 10 degrees Celsius with clear skies. Cloud cover will be at 3%. With 1% probability of precipitation. The sun did rise within Lusaka at 6:32 a.m. and expected to set at 5:45 p.m. Now moving to Pretoria in Gauteng in South Africa. Current weather temperature is at 19 degrees Celsius with some hazy sunshine. Cloud cover is at 51% with humidity sitting on 58%. During the day, expect highs of 20 degrees Celsius, full of hazy sunshine. Cloud cover will be at 5% with 28 kilometers per hour of wind gust. In the night, expect temperatures to drop to 8 degrees Celsius with clear skies. Cloud cover will be at 6% with 8% probability of precipitation. The sun did rise at 6:53 a.m. and expected to set at 5:25 p.m. in Pretoria, Gauteng.
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6: In a sports update this afternoon, a golden boot race for the ages, but who will come out on top? We are looking at Kylian Mbappe. We are looking at Lionel Messi. We're looking at Erling Haaland. And they have scored 13 goals between them at the 2026 World Cup as of now. It is fast becoming a golden boot race for the ages. Lionel Messi leads the way with 5 goals from 2 games. Kylian Mbappe and Erling Haaland are second in the standard with 4 goals each. This is the only second time in the World Cup history where 3 players have scored 4 or more times after 2 matches, and the first since 1954. History has been made. It was another extraordinary few hours of goal scoring from some of the best forwards football has seen. Messi was up first, breaking the World Cup goals record with a double for Argentina against Austria. Mbappe responded in kind with 2 goals in France's weather-delayed victory against Iraq on his 100th international appearance, and it was Haaland's turn soon after, scoring twice as Norway beat Senegal to qualify qualify for the last 32. No bad start to his own World Cup career. Who do you think he's going to take home? Is it Lionel Messi? Is it Mbappe? Is it Haaland? Well, you can let me know. Now, moving on in another sport, and that is Formula One. Is Gasly podium justice or can of Worms best left unopened F1? Well, you can follow the Austrian Grand Prix, which is ongoing, as we are also yet to see Mercedes withdraw Monaco Grand Prix appeal. So Mercedes have withdrawn the appeal against the results of the Monaco Grand Prix, the championship leaders, and lodged a right of review request with the FIA after Formula One's governing body overturned a 10-second penalty for Alpine's Pierre Gasly for speeding in the pit lane. And so much is going on there, as separate cases in which McLaren and Red Bull have lodged protests with the FIA Court of Appeal are ongoing. I remember last year they were talking about how there is so much corruption going on in the FIA right now, and they don't know what to do about that. They concluded there was no viable mechanism for restoring Russell to where he could have finished, and it would not serve anybody to drag on at all. Yeah, so everybody moved on. Now, if you're a fan of tennis, well, battling egos and stereotypes, the rise of female tennis coaches, that's good to know. The coach's box is one of the most visible places in tennis. Players often glance towards it after every point. Television cameras pan to it dozens of times during a match. Commentators spend time trying to dissect the reactions of those within it. But if you look closely, whether at regular tour events, at Wimbledon in the coming fortnight, you usually see most of the coaching staff inside it are men. But female are taking up the lead. Who runs the world? Girls. Female coaches, even at the top of the women's game, are a rarity. Only four players inside the top 50 in singles have a woman as their primary coach. Yet, it was one of the most those players that walked away, and yeah, they decided to become a coach. And it's so saddening. Well, I think more women is to take up this position, just in case. All right, so today is gonna be a big event. We're yet to see Portugal versus Uzbekistan. Do you think your goat is gonna take the lead today? Yeah, I didn't start off well for him. Well, I don't know, maybe he can win it. We do have England versus Ghana. This is gonna be tough, man. England is tough. I think they have taken the World Cup before. And then there's Ghana, which is tough as well. There is Portugal versus Uzbekistan today. Where are you placing your money? Who do you think is going to take home the win? Do you think Ghana is going to take home the win? Or do you think England is going to win this one? This has been your sports update right here on the Z Checkdown.
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0: That is Drake Zine, ZM. That one features Nez Long with Sangalala. And before that, we did have DJ Mzengerman and Slump D 2025 end of year cypher. Well, you can be part of the conversation. We do have a few songs that are on our top 10 that is on the Z Checkdown. We can count down. We have JC Kalinks with Finally at number one. We also do have the likes of Mwana Kalamba featuring D-Boy, King Kizo and Miss Tiger with Amapalo at number two. And we also do have Sheffy 187 Shadow Boxing. Who do you think deserves to take the number one spot? You can vote for 3-2-1, and that is for the Z Shakedown. We can count down. We'll be doing the official countdown on the weekend. But for now, what we can do is vote for that specific song of your choice. And you can throw in a song that you would want me to play for you right here on the show. The numbers are 0979-192485 or 0961-690487 or 0955-997-997 right here on the Z Shakedown. Strictly Zambian music. Speaking of which, I think I need to pay my dues to the lyrical sensei. Here is Shadow Boxing, and it is featuring on our weekend countdown at number three. That is Sheffy 187 on Power 91.3 FM.
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0: everywhere. It's in the places you go, the people you meet, the things you do. Introducing Shaka Soft Drinks, a unique, refreshing drink that celebrates greatness. Shaka, celebrate greatness.
1: It is indeed a sad day for the residents of Tamanga Compound. Today, they put to rest five victims who have died from a suspected mass poison.
0: From the ashes of Idiani Foods rises the women of 10 Tamanga Street who have seen it all. 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A new family, a mysterious meat business, and enough secrets to keep the whole street talking. 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

0: Ownak Regal. Celebrate the Regal way. Football is finally back, so the timeline is about to get chaotic. Just a quick one for the football fans. Betika has a promo code 2UP early payout. So if you back a team and they go 2 goals up at any time in the game, Betika settles your bet as early as a win. You don't have to wait the whole 90 minutes stressing, but heads up, it only triggers if you actually hit 2-0. If they don't, then it's just a normal full-time result. Betika, kuwina sikusila na Betika.
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5: 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Listen, G8, back in the day, I'm days calling. Black and white picture, kumutu afro is growing. 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

0: Yours faithfully, Jen, always that heart. 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
1: 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Now, if the sticker does not reveal a winning prize, participants like you will receive a better luck next time message. T-shirts, caps, and keychains can be collected directly from the participating retail outlet where the winning bottle was purchased. Televisions and mobile phones will be distributed by Monarch Regal. To claim a major prize, winners must contact 0775-323-858. Now, the winner must provide the winning scratch sticker and any additional details required for verification. Major prize winners will receive their prizes during weekly distribution events held every Monday or Wednesday. 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Now, prizes are non-transferable and cannot be exchanged for cash. Monarch Regal reserves the right to verify all winning claims before prize distribution. Any damaged, altered, or duplicated winning stickers will be deemed invalid. Here is some music coming to you from Case Adams. This one features Ariel with Mwetulida, playing right here on the Z Checkdown. We do have, of course, some more music coming your way. And coming up next is Tamanga 913 with Cookie M. Preston.

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1: South Africa's Supreme Court of Appeal has ruled in favor of the Lungu family. Government says it has expanded the social cash transfer program beneficiaries following debt restructuring. In international news, Kenya minister found in contempt of court over US-backed Ebola center. And finally, in sports news, DR Congo fans priced out as Leopard's shirt costs surge. That's your upfront and reliable power news in 60 seconds at 14 hours, live on Power 91.3 FM. 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

0: Somewhere in Chamba Valley. What about you? What's your answer? Outburst, a rendition of Stromae's Papa Ute. Before this was Rune Diverse and Damage, and we had Joshua Baraka in the song Delilah. This is the biggest and fastest moving drive time show in Zambia, Tamanga 913. My name is Cookie M. Preston. 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And if you get lucky, even a 5 zale could actually be coming to your mobile money account, courtesy of Ichola Mega Box.
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0: Good afternoon to you. In case you just tuned in, well, this is the biggest and fastest moving drive time show in Zambia, Tamanga 913. Your business update is powered by Ecobank. Government has signed a contract with Messrs. Arab Contractors, or AO Limited, for the rehabilitation of the Mutanda Tumwinilunga Road at a cost of 1.7 billion kwacha. The rehabilitation of the 214-kilometer road will be undertaken in a joint venture with Palmetto Trading Limited under a contract period of 24 months. Speaking during the signing ceremony on Monday, Road Development Agency RDA Board Chairman Engineer Eugene Hazale said once completed, the road would unlock new economic opportunities for local farmers and businesses. Elsewhere in the business world, the Energy Regulation Board says it is waiting for government's decision on the status of tax waivers, which were scheduled for 3 months ending month end of June. In April, Cabinet approved the temporary suspension of excise duty and zero rating of value-added tax VAT on petrol and diesel for 3 months in a bid to cushion consumers from the adverse impact of increased international oil prices. Speaking during a media engagement on Thursday when asked to comment on the matter, ERB Director General Elijah Sichone said the decision of what would happen when the fuel tax relief ends this month was a preserve of the Ministry of Finance. And on that note, we've come to the end of the business news on your favorite hit radio, Power FM. Now remember, this business update is powered by Ecobank.
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*464#" for you to be able to take part in the Itrola Mega Box. Now, it's quite simple. We want to see some winners on the show this afternoon. And remember to stay close to your phone. We've had a couple of winners that we have been calling. And, well, you didn't come to your phone. You didn't pick up your calls. Now, we would really love to get interactive with you. We want to know how many times you played and also where you are, what you're going to do with the money. Stand a chance of making yourself a 150 kwacha on the show this afternoon. This is Tamanga 913, and we are playing the game like never before. And the game is called Itrola Megabox. Secure that bag.

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1: This right here, this is for you. For him.
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0: 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For the ones on holiday. 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This is Vatra, made for life.
1: The meaning of life is not to simply exist, but to move ahead. To rise up and achieve. 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

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Cleo Ice Queen.

0: Vincenzo Mbale, J Max, Rachel and Dia in Commander GZ. Before this was Clear Ice Queen in I Am Her, and Yaya came through in the song Like. That features Davido and also features Kiss Daniel. 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

0: If you've not yet tapped into the spirit of the FIFA World Cup 2026 tournament, then Zanaco is giving you a way to do so. 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The list is endless. 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This, of course, is courtesy of Visa, the official proud partner of the FIFA World Cup 2026. 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
1: 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Yeah, it's going to be lovely. And you also get to watch Twisters, which will be starting in a few minutes at 17:20 on Mnet Movies 1. 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The Astronaut is coming on at 19:25 hours. And if you love you some action, Wrath of the Titans has actually been showing this entire time. And at 18 hours, Crazy Rich Asians will be showing on Mnet Movies 2, Channel 106. The Meg will be at 8 p.m. tonight. 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Ah, this one is a must watch. Detective Knight Redemption at 19:20 hours on Mnet Movies 3 on Channel 107. Well, you can also watch Isibaya. Well, I'm going to tell you that Isibaya is one of my favorite TV shows. If you want to talk African culture, you want to talk about modern world, the urban world clashing with tradition, Isibaya is a must watch. You need to watch it. Now, this is a must watch and it comes to you on Channel 109. And trust me, you will not regret it. And you can also watch Egoli, Plekvan, and it's going to be showing at 18 hours at 6 p.m. this evening. And you can also watch Switch to 145 or 161. That's what you do. That's what you do. Do that switch. And then Men in Black 2 is also coming up. But of course, let's talk about some of the shows that you can actually look forward to, like Deal or No Deal. You can actually watch it on BBC Brit. It's showing right now. Tipping Point will be starting out at 17:59 and Pointless at 7 p.m. My Life is Murder at 19:59. That's 7:59 p.m. It's going to be a fun-packed night. And if you love you some Discovery, How Do They? It's 16:40. It's been showing this entire time. Blowing Up History will be starting out at 17:30 hours on Channel 121. That's Discovery. And Homestead Rescue at 19:10 hours. Outback Opal Hunters at 20:05. There's a whole lot of entertainment that you can actually enjoy courtesy of DSTV. Dating No Filter South Africa will be starting out at 18:40 hours, so be sure to set a reminder. Kitchen Boss, do you love to cook? Okay, I should mention that Dating No Filter is actually showing on Bravo, Channel 24 on your DSTV. TLC has the best reality shows ever. Showing right now is 90 Day Fiancé. If you've ever had to date, how long did it take for you to know that this one was the one? You know, did you feel something? Did you feel butterflies? Did you see twinkle, twinkle, little star for you to be able to tell that this person deserves to be the love of my life? And we dated for 2 weeks and I discovered they were the love of my life. Well, guess what? Other people have it different in 90 Day Fiancé, and it's a must watch. I'm telling you, if the dating pool, it's very full right now. There are a lot of available people. I'm not saying it's full as in people are not available. The question is, are you ready to date? Well, let's get some pointers from 90 Day Fiancé. Sweet Home Sextuplets will be coming on at 18:55 hours. Kitchen Boss and Cake Boss. These shows, if you love food like me, I remember having to, I remember being so slender and yet eating so much. Yeah, a lot of people judge me, by the way. And I think I should mention that. They used to judge me a lot. They're like, that burger is very big, Cookie. Where is it going? How come you're not gaining weight? For me, it's not about gaining weight. It's about the passion that I have for food. And if you're also as passionate as I am for food, Cake Boss is a must-watch. Kitchen Boss is actually going to be showing at 19:45 hours, followed by Cake Boss at 20:10 hours on TLC. If you love you some entertainment, and of course, having to get some, you know, pointers, Catfish will be starting. It's actually started already. It started at 16:25 hours, and you can actually watch it until 19:10 hours, only to catch caught in the act, and that will be at 19:55 hours. What can I say? There's a whole lot of entertainment, and if you love you some telenovelas, Z World has got plenty of them, like Love's Complicated, Soulmates, The Braveheart, Advocate, and Anjali, and a whole lot of other shows as well. And if you thought that was all, no, that's not all. There's plenty of entertainment for the kids as well. And tomorrow we're making it all about the kids, so don't you worry. We'll be talking about all of the trending shows, and of course I must mention that there's shows like Bluey, which is there to break gender stereotypes. You know, like Blue is for boys, Pink is for girls. Nah, the world has moved on from that. Anybody can like any color. At the end of the day, the rainbow shows in the sky, anyone can actually choose the color that they want, yeah? So if you're a girl, it's okay to like the color blue. It's fine. You can still wear blue. It can be your favorite color, like me, yeah? So now, these have been your DSTV highlights on your favorite hit radio, Power FM. Be sure to catch us for the rest of the week. I'm so excited for you. Can you actually tell that I'm excited for you? Yes, because there's a whole lot of entertainment that's still coming your way, courtesy of your digital satellite television, DSTV. My name is Cookie M. Preston. Thank you for joining us.
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0: Dear husband, leaving me behind. Huh? And not giving me a ride to work. Ni careless driving you. Speaking on behalf of all of the wives, yeah? And if you've got a boyfriend who's always in a hurry, leaving you behind to important events, ni careless driving you. And gentlemen, if this woman has been leading you on, tell them, ni careless driving you. Frank Rowe and Careless Driving. And before this was DJ Zinsley and DJ Lace, and features Funktone and Tovani White in Baba Ilua. It's 17:23 on the biggest and fastest moving drive time show in Zambia, Tamanga 913. In case you just tuned in, big things are happening. And you are one of the most important people that is tuned in today. And I love the fact that you took some time to spend some time with me. You know, that moment when the whole house is online and everything slows down. 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

If you had a stressful day, well, you can actually roll up your windows and turn up the volume. That is Russ Preach Moyo in Wauparadza. And before this, I did mention that this is the time to link up and this is the time to get together. It's actually the best time, isn't it? Well, you are tuned into Tamanga 913. My name is Cookie M. Preston. And as always, I'm the bearer of wonderful news. Great news, that is. Now, did you know, courtesy of Ichola Megabox, you can actually get yourself some extra bucks, yeah, extra money, just like that. And from as low as 5 kwacha, you can actually play in the raffle draw, which can actually multiply your earnings. And just like that, you get to flex. Yeah, you get to flex. I know I shouldn't be saying the word flex, but that's what it is. When you have money, you flex. That's what you do. Yeah, because if you don't flex, I mean, who's going to flex on your behalf, right? Now, the Power FM evening news is still coming up, and I hope that, well, I did get to, you know, turn your day around. In case I didn't manage, listen, we try again tomorrow, yeah? Yeah, let's try again tomorrow. And for now, here's Kaid in For You. For you, I would cross the ocean. For you, I would leave my house every single day just to get to you. And that's exactly what I do. I leave my house every day to come to you because you matter so much. Kaid and For You.

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1: Government says it is, it has expanded social cash transfer program beneficiaries following debt restructuring. Muvuambo Development Initiative signs $1.45 billion solar and EV investment deals with Chinese firms. In international news, Kenya minister found in contempt of court over US-backed Ebola center. And in sports, DR Congo fans priced out as Leopard's shirt costs a surge.
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1: With upfront and reliable news every day, my name is Abigail Trassus. The Electoral Commission of Zambia, ECZ's decision not to include President Hakainde Hichilema on the presidential campaign timetable ahead of the general elections has drawn condemnation. The ECZ yesterday cited existing statutory provisions as the basis for exempting the president from the campaign schedule. But opposition Economic Freedom Fighters President Kadonde Mwenda has condemned the move, describing it as an affront to Zambia's democracy and constitutional principles. He has therefore urged the ECZ to maintain impartiality, emphasizing that President Hichilema is a political contender in the August general elections and should be treated like all other candidates. Yesterday, ECZ Chief Electoral Officer Brown Kasaro confirmed this during a consultative meeting with all 14 presidential candidates. They agreed on developing a campaign timetable to guide the upcoming presidential campaigns ahead of the August elections. And Mr. Kasaro announced that the finalized schedule will specify the provinces where each candidate is expected to campaign at a designated time, and that President Hichilema will not be part of the timetable. Information and Media Permanent Secretary Tawo Kawana has revealed that the number of beneficiaries under Zambia's social cash transfer program has surged from 616,468 in 2021 to 1,555,840 to date. Mr. Kawana has attributed this significant increase to the government's prudent utilization of public resources and the successful restructuring of the country's debt. He has explained that prior to the debt restructuring, a considerable portion of government funds was allocated to servicing debt obligations, thereby limiting resources available for social programs and development initiatives. Mr. Kawana revealed that the debt restructuring process created the much-needed fiscal space, enabling the government to channel more resources into education, social protection programs, the Constituency Development Fund, CDF, and other key initiatives that directly benefit citizens. He recalled that when the New Dawn administration took office in 2021, the social cash transfer program had slightly over 616,000 beneficiaries compared to the current figure, signifying a landmark achievement. Mr. Kawana emphasized that the program's expansion underscores the government's ongoing commitment to improving the welfare of Zambia's most vulnerable populations. Third Liberation Party President Enoch Tonga says free education in Zambia should be coupled with quality and targeted at vulnerable children who genuinely cannot afford to attend school. Speaking on Power FM's breakfast show, Mr. Tonga argued that providing free education to every learner, regardless of their family's financial status, places unnecessary pressure on the education system and deprives vulnerable children of the support they need most. He said children from well-off families, including those of senior government officials, should be able to pay for their education, while government resources should be directed towards disadvantaged learners. Mr. Tonga further stated that access to education should be based on a child's need and ability to attend school rather than a blanket approach that benefits everyone. Meanwhile, Mr. Tonga described his party's alliance with the Tonse Pamozi Alliance as a positive development aimed at advancing the interests of Zambians ahead of the August 13th general elections. In another development, the Muvombo Development Initiative, MDI, has signed landmark declarations of intent with Chinese companies Keda Guo Chuan Co. and Unikai Technology Company, unlocking an estimated $1.45 billion in solar energy and electric vehicle investments. This ambitious private sector-led initiative aims to create over 8,500 direct jobs, marking the most significant Zambian mission achievement on Chinese soil to date. In international news, Zambia's health minister, rather Kenya's, I beg your pardon, Kenya's health minister, Aden Duale, has been found guilty of contempt of court over his handling of the construction of a controversial U.S.-funded Ebola quarantine facility. Last month, the High Court halted the building of the 50-bed isolation center at a military base in the town of Nanyuki until a case brought by a rights group could be heard. But on Monday, a judge ruled that Duale had ignored the order and allowed the project to continue. He is to be sentenced on Tuesday. The quarantine facility is intended for U.S. citizens who are suspected to have contracted Ebola in the current outbreak in the Democratic Republic of Congo. The plan has sparked a series of angry protests in Nanyuki, which is about 140 kilometers, an equivalent of 87 miles north of the capital, Nairobi, during which three people have died as police attempted to disperse the demonstrators. Still in international news, Guinea has outlawed the export of raw gold in a bid to increase domestic processing of the valuable natural resource. Announcing the ban, President Mamadi Doumbouya said the people of Guinea deserve to see their wealth contribute to their development. The move is part of a push to assert control over the mining sector and increase revenue by maximizing the value of gold production. Doumbouya said the country's first gold refinery is due to be commissioned. The Nimba Gold Refinery is near completion outside the capital Conakry, with a capacity of some 250 tons a year. We now take a break and we'll return shortly with sports news.
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1: In the world of sports, excitement surrounding the Democratic Republic of Congo's national football team, which has qualified for the 2026 World Cup, is being overshadowed by a sharp rise in jersey prices in the country's east, where supporters say the cost of showing their support has become unaffordable. On the streets of Bukavu, the price of Leopards jerseys has doubled or even tripled in recent weeks. Fans say shirts that previously sold for between $3 and $5 now cost anywhere from $10 to $20 depending on the model. Some traders attribute the increase to disruptions in supply chains and logistical challenges linked to partial border closures in the region amid ongoing health and security concerns. And on that sporting note, we've come to the end of the Power FM Evening News. For more upfront and reliable news, be sure to follow us on Facebook by searching for the Power News Network page. Before we go, hear the headlines once more. Government says it has expanded social cash transfer program beneficiaries following debt restructuring. Muvombo Development Initiative signs $1.45 billion solar and EV investment deals with Chinese firms. In international news, Kenya minister found in contempt of court over U.S.-backed Ebola center. And in sports, DR Congo fans priced out as Leopard's shirt cost surge. This has been the Power FM Evening News. Thank you for joining us and do have a lovely evening.
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0: 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Because General Uzi is like a living legend, but he's not doing the most, man.
1: I don't know.
0: Yeah, because
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0: This is, you know, the actual foundation of Zambian music, you know what I mean?
2: The fact that General, ladies and gentlemen, General Uzi has been at it for decades. And of course,

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2: 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Blow, blow, blow, blow, blow, blow, blow, blow, blow, blow, blow, blow, blow, blow, blow, blow, blow, blow, blow, blow, blow, blow, blow, blow, blow, blow, blow, blow, blow, blow, blow, blow, blow, blow, blow, blow, blow, blow, blow, blow, blow, blow, blow, blow, blow, blow, blow, blow, blow, blow, blow, blow, blow, blow, blow, blow, blow, blow, blow, blow, blow, blow, blow, blow, blow, blow, blow, blow, blow, blow, blow, blow, blow, blow, blow, blow, blow, blow, blow, blow, blow, blow, blow, blow, blow, blow, blow, blow, blow, blow, blow, blow, blow, blow, blow, blow, blow, blow, blow, blow, blow, blow, blow, blow, blow, blow, blow, blow, blow, blow, blow, blow, blow, blow, blow, blow, blow, blow, blow, blow, blow, blow, blow

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I want to be loved or hated because of me, you know, the things that I do, the music, not because of the crew I'm in, or DJ Mzengerman, because he's my elder brother, you know, he's doing his own thing and I'm doing my own thing. And me being independent does not mean that it's beef or I'm joining any crew. 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It just means there's development in Zambian music, you know.

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That Steve-O's dynasty is over. After the news, it was like 1 week national mourning, man. That's the level of influence. That's the impact I'm talking about, man. 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Just a 3-month break. 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

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Mr. Swagger, of course.